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AC/DC. Woo! Uh-huh. Now, we're getting ready for the reinvention of video and radio and crossover hit, and taking a guy that was in a cult band that kind of never made it in the early days, and then he went solo and had a bigger career. And as big as Genesis was later, when Peter Gabriel was in the band, they were really an artsy cult band that didn't really have hits. I loved them, but when I heard Sledgehammer, I said, there's a hit. My man is going to break out. And sure enough, he did. So was his breakthrough record, though. And 1986, I remember hearing this for the first time. Whoa, man. And seeing the video, too. Then it is even better. Peter Gabriel, Sledgehammer.

Peter Gabriel, Sledgehammer. Yeah, let's go to my buddy here, John Mellencamp. Now, let me tell you about John Mellencamp. When I did a rock and roll road trip with John Mellencamp, I said questions like, so John, what do you like to do? He said, nothing. And I said, whoa, what pisses you off? Everything. Ooh, that's the kind of answers you get. And so, of course, he would write a song like this. This song, he told me, was something that was inspired by a song I wrote in 78 called Plain Jane. So here you go. 1982, great summer convertible song. John Mellencamp, Hurts So Good. Just sing Plain Jane in the middle of this. Just go, Hurts So Good, Plain Jane. Boom, boom.

0: He said he was listening to Plain Jane. All right, we'll be right back. Top Rock Countdown, the Red Rocker Sammy Hagar, at your service, songs that have rocked your summers.
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2: We're back. Red Rock, Sammy Hagar here, back with jumping right up to 1992. Now, by 1992, Van Halen was at their peak, coming off about their third or fourth number one record. Sellout tours, arenas. So when you heard another band, at that stage, Eddie and I be in the back of a limo, having fun, and not with each other, but together with others. It'd be like somebody come on the radio, and we'd mostly make fun of them. It'd be like, oh, listen what them guys are doing. Oh, man, them fools. Oh, man, they probably wish they were us. You know, all that egotistical. Yes, yes, we did it. Guilty as charged. But when I heard this song, I said, uh-oh, I like these guys. This is some ass-kicking, blue-eyed soul, rock, blues. The Black Crowes, baby. Remedy. Remedy.

Man, Black Crowes rocked my summer. 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And you know what? I'll drink to that. You know what I'm saying? Before we get to 1986 here, 1986 for me, one of the highlights of my entire life, certainly my musical career. And I wish I would have had Sammy's Beach Bar Rum back then. That would have been so... This song with a damn Mai Tai or a mojito in your hand. Oh, 1986. Little Van Halen, Van Hagar, Summer Nights.

0: lights and my radio. Yeah. 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That song, I wrote that song to be a summertime, put your top down, crank it up by the pool or whatever, at the lake, on the boat, anywhere. That song, wow, that is the epitome of summer. Yeah, man, Jamie, I'm a little out of shape here with my voice, man. I'm starting to get a little scratchy. You've seen this movie before, right?
1: Yeah, you just got to blow it out.
0: Blow it out? Which end? Oh, hold on now. Hold on here. This is not adult radio. This is a family channel. We're listening. Man, what? Jamie, you get squeezing stuff like that out of me? I got to be careful with you. Yeah, here we go. Okay, 1987, Heart Alone.

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Tell me where you are. Give me an address. I'll be there. No, okay, never mind that. I'm a married man. Happily married, by the way. That's a rare thing. 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A lot of people say, oh, no, I'm married. But are you happily married? I guess it's not that rare, but after almost 30 years, it is.

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1: Andrew Hagar here, son of Sammy. 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
0: Yeah, we're back. Sammy Hagar's Top Rock Countdown. Songs that'll rock

your summer, man. But let's move on to 93. We're going to pick on Aerosmith for a minute. We're not picking on them. We're going to exploit them. Or no, we're going to talk about them. Well, we're going to play them. Well, this is about Aerosmith. Yeah. See, I did the Aerosmith tribute for Music Cares, and I sing Back in the Saddle Again, one of the older songs. And then some of the newer acts would come out and sing the newer stuff. And man, this song, Crying, Aerosmith, Crying. I heard it so different at this event, sung by someone else. And I forget who sang it, to be honest with you. It might have been Josh Groban. And anyway, 1993, Crying, Aerosmith. What a song. What a performance.

Oh, 1990, Cradle of Love, Billy Idol. That was awesome. Awesome, awesome, awesome. More when we come back with Sammy Hagar and friends in his Top Rock Countdown, songs that...

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0: Yeah, we are back. And you know, all good things must come to an end. And this has been a good thing. We've been reminiscing, rocking your summers. I cherry-picked it. I could do this for about 10.

0: more shows, and there's still plenty left. Believe me. Songs that have rocked my summer, lots of them. Okay, 1997. First solo record after being unceremoniously thrown out of Van Halen in 1995, and you would think I could have had a record sooner. Had to put a band together, comma. Had to write songs, comma. Had to get over being pissed off. Get my head back together. Go on vacation. You know, all that. Have a baby. Car and I's first baby. Yeah, all that. Whew. You know what I was talking about here. I was talking about what happened. I won't bore you with it. Go read my book, Red, My Uncensored Life in Rock. Tell the story about how I wrote Little White Lie and what I was writing about. Yeah, yeah, yeah, yeah, yeah. The Red Rock Sammy Hagar here. Little White Lie, 1997.
1: Little White Lie.

0: that's it, folks. Another rock and roll countdown in the can. Songs that have rocked our summers. I hope you enjoyed it. I had a blast. Don't forget Sammy's Beach Bar Rum or Santo Mezquila Tequila or whatever kind of thing you want, as long as it's my brand. Do not drink anything that'll make you fall down and hurt your back. And always drink responsibly. See you next week. Ow!
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4: 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The House of Hair. It's time to make the metal.

0: Ladies and gentlemen, Mr. Hair himself, D. Snyder.
1: The time to bang your head is here. Well, that's a relief. This is D. Snyder, and I've got a full-on, fist-in-the-air, three-can of hairspray kind of show this week with Skid Row, L.A. Guns, Bullet Boys, and whatever else falls out of my spandex bag. Oh, bangers. It's going to be loud, lewd, rude, and a bunch of it comes from the twisted little request-making minds of you maniacs. You do know your metal, my minions. So what the hell are we waiting for? It's time to get in, sit down, shut up, and start banging. This is the House of Hair. So this week, we're kicking things off by taking the Wayback Machine to the Sunset Strip. Biddle-loop, biddle-loop, biddle-loop, biddle-loop. It's 1984, and Rat has just released their debut album, Out of the Cellar. They are blowing up that radio and on MTV, and this one topped out at number 38. Here's the Rockin' Rodents from their heyday with Wanted Man on the House of Hair. It's

You know you're in the house when you're cranking out a mean air guitar to AC/DC and THRAT. D-Snider here, and I just couldn't wait to get to this week's OROTW. It's my official request of the week, and the fame and glory goes out to Joe Price from Fairbanks, Alaska, who listens to X-Rock 95.9. He says, D, I run a Dungeons & Dragons club for some homeschooled teenagers here in Alaska. I wrote a heavy metal-inspired adventure where the kids meet Ozzy, Ronnie James Dio, Kiss, Lemmy, Eddie from Iron Maiden, Alice Cooper, and of course yourself. I created a playlist to go along with each meeting, which includes Rainbow in the Dark by Dio. Will you play that one for us? Damn right I will, Joe. I've never played D&D or any role-playing games, but my sons and daughter all really into it. Did you know that the late, great Cliff Burton was a dungeon master? Yep, the guys at Metallica played regularly back in the day. Scott Ian from Anthrax, Jack Black, and tons of metal musicians are big-time aficionados. Look, so many talented people have gotten great inspiration from these games, including Vin Diesel. That's right, D&D, baby. So for Joe and his metal adventurers, this is Dio on the House of Hair. Roll for initiative!

0: song.
1: Not me. That's what my producer was just yelling. Yes, my Metal Minions, Night Ranger is her favorite band. House of Hair Studio is a buzz after that one. D-Side here on the HOH, and I'll be back in your faces with another request, and it's a good one. My little piggies, sit and stay. Or it means war.
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5: Call me crazy, call me a queen, call me Dee Snider, but don't call me late for the metal. I may be the twisted host on this wild radio ride called the House of Hair, but I couldn't do it without you, radio's loudest fans. Thanks for doing half my job. Ha-ha! I mean, who needs to pick songs when I got you hairy little jukeboxes? This request comes from Sonny in Scranton, PA, who listens to Rock 107. Says, D, my first concert ever was when my dad took me to see Sabbath in 2017. It was one of the greatest experiences of my life. I love the HOH and would really appreciate it if you'd play War Pigs in honor of Ozzy Osbourne. First off, hashtag good parenting. Seeing Black Sabbath as a virgin concert goer is epic, and this is a great song choice, Sonny. From the Paranoid record, which Rolling Stone magazine calls the greatest metal album ever, this is War Pigs on the House of Hair, paying tribute to the late, great Ozzy Osbourne. Incoming!

They wouldn't carry it because of the title of track number 11 called She Loves My Rooster, although they used the other word for rooster, which was the source of the issue. I'm D, I got a big Rooster Snyder, and let's say we keep this thing going with some Guns N' Roses. My spidey sense is telling me your answer is a resounding yes. So, this song was written almost entirely by Izzy Stradlin. Axl says they borrowed its style and production from Hanoi Rocks, and it's kind of like a tribute to them. This is I Think About You, only on the House of Hell.

0: One of the ultimate hard rock bands of all time, Guns N' Roses on the House of Hair. D's not here, and I'm getting ready to literally kick the holy hell out of you. All right, not literally, but just be ready to throw down when I get back. Hey, Max, is the key to the crapper?
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3: 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I'm staying in room 22, and I was wondering if there was anyone I could chat with about my sheets. They seem to be making me just really itchy.
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25: The House of Hair is back. Bring on the metal. This is Dee. I'm a man of my word, Snider. And I promised you, no, I warned you, we were going to bang. And it comes courtesy of Megadeth.
26: Cool, baby.
25: This is Sweatin' Bullets on that HOH. It's

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But looking back, it's still a bit fuzzy. 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

0: in ya. 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If you don't, my producer might have me playing Loverboy next week. Hey, I just do what she says. Picture a dominatrix in a tight black leather catsuit with a bullwhip in one hand and a cattle prod in the other.
1: Ow!
0: Yeah, I know it's called pegging, and that's my producer. And believe me, you do what she says to do too. She's so strict. All right, I'm pulling the lid off another hour of the House of Hair. As soon as I come back, I don't go nowheres.
2: And Doug.
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0: Just because the HOH hits the pause button for a few don't mean I let the metal get cold. By the way, you should have been headbanging in place while I was gone. You know, just lightly. This is D-Sider, Metallica, Def Leppard, and more. We'll be helping you shred a few woofers, so let's do some damage right now. It's time for my weekly third degree. So listen up. I play three in a row. You try to figure out what they all have in common. Ready? The third degree starts right now with a man originally known as Bruce Bruce. This is Dickinson covering Bowie on the House of Hair.
20: I'm the dude.
0: You're welcome.

Young, I say. These Not Here and that song from Motley Crue just wrapped up my third degree. For the Crue, you heard Kiss and a solo effort from Bruce Dickinson. Your job, figure out why I played those

0: particular three. It's not that hard, my mullet-wielding rocket scientist. Try not to strain anything as you ponder, and I'll be back with the reveal and some Metallica after this. You lucky young bangers.
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0: Get in here, you metal miscreants. This is Dee Snider, and you're kicking it old school in the House of Hair. Now, just before that crap, I mean break! I gave you my third degree. Your task was to figure out what all three songs share.

Oh, come on. You didn't have to think on that one, did you? Here's how easy it was. I played Too Young to Fall in Love by Motley Crue, Young and Wasted by Kiss, and Bruce's take on David Bowie's All the Young Dudes. Yes, the incredibly obvious answer is Young. Sheesh. So how about another request? I knew you were good people. This came in from Christopher Sanders in Tucson, Arizona, who listens to 96.1 KLPX. Says, D, in the recent past, I lost both my parents and my wife. As I'm sure you'll agree, when you lose someone, you never really get over it. You just learn how to keep living and loving. And the metal helps too. Will you play Wherever I May Roam for me? Christopher, that is brutal. So sorry for your losses. And it would be my honor and privilege, sir. Hang in there the best you can, Chris. And may Metallica and the House of Hair help to soothe

0: Aren't you going too fast?
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I call it the House of Hair, where we, like Tesla, always rock. All right, my engineer Metal Mick is telling me it's time for a commercial break. But here's the thing, I don't got to pee yet, and I likes to kill two birds with one stone whenever possible. So let's skip the break for now and listen to some Whitesnake. I'm sure I'll have to pee in about 10 minutes. Damn you, enlarged prostate! It's the HOH people! Make it loud!

0: From 1976, that was the first single released from the album Rocks by Aerosmith. It was written by Steven Tyler and no, not Joe Perry, Brad Whitford. That was Last Child right here on the House of Hair. What a great song. Me and my band Twisted Sister used to cover that one in the clubs back when we first started. Here's a D-side, and we're sliding down to the greasy roots of metal when I return. Miss It and Be Branded a Loser by All Who Love You. Stick around!
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9: 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I'm Dee Snider, and we're heading down to the greasy roots of metal to give high fives to a band that had an early influence on heavy metal, Free. 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I'm talking about the band Free. Free was a British band that was active from 1968 to 1973. Not long, but enough time to strip down British blues to its core and lay the groundwork for the hard rock that would follow both in its native UK and here in the US. Guitarist Paul Kossoff, singer Paul Rogers, yes, that Paul Rogers, drummer Simon Kirk, and bassist Andy Frazier were all in their teens when Free formed. They released two albums in the late 60s, but it wasn't until 1970's Fire and Water that they hit it big. The single All Right Now propelled them to the top 10 on the singles charts both in the UK and the US, something they never managed to repeat. Band drama and guitarist Paul Kossoff's growing drug addiction forced a breakup in 1971. They reformed a year later to attempt to save Kossoff, but his issues proved to be too much to overcome. Free called it quits in 73 when Paul Rogers and Simon Kirk formed Bad Company. Kossoff died of drug-related heart issues 3 years later during a flight from L.A. to New York City. Very sad. Paul Rogers is the most successful member of Free, recording with Bad Company, The Firm, The Law, and with Queen. But this is the song that put Paul Rogers and Free in the spotlight and gave them all the fame they deserved. We're down in the greasy roots of metal, and this is All Right Now, showing you whippersnappers how it's done. Turn it up so loud, your grandpa can hear it. He's going to say, I love that song. This is the House of Hair. I really do love this song. Dope!

0: From the High and Dry album, that was Def Leppard from 1981 on the HOH. Peace out of here, and I'm leaving you to bang alone for just a minute. And by bang alone, I mean, oh, never mind. You know what I'm referring to.
1: Oh, no more Yankee, my wanky. The donga need food.
0: While I'm gone, you can keep your mind and hands occupied by going to houseofheroonline.com. You got to check out the new designs on all the merch. It's very cool stuff. I got myself the Horns Up t-shirt. It's sick. What's next, you ask? Another hour of the metal, of course. Down even Twitch.
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10: The house. This is the House of Hair.
11: Boom, baby. Bigger than life and twice as ugly. I mean loud. This is Dee Snider on the HOH. I'm diving into another full hour of the metal with Skid Row, Van Halen, and more. So are you ready to groom the mullet, rip the denim, fluff your chest hair, stuff the spandex, and make like you're a Jersey boy? Well, I know that Chris O'Brien in Bowmanville, Ontario, Canada is, because he sent in a request for Bon Jovi. He says, D, this is for your biggest fan, my lovely wife, Charlene. This sexy lady loves your show so much, I bought her You from Cameo to give her a special Christmas message. I love her so much and don't always know how to show it, so thanks for helping me to do that, D. You are the man. She absolutely loves your video message. Her favorite band is Bon Jovi, so if you would play Runaway for her, I'd really appreciate it.

You know, I'm always pushing my Cameo thing, but this is why I love Cameo. It gives me another way other than here on the HOH to connect with my fans. And you see how much Charlene liked the message I sent, and Chris too. Hey, Chris, thanks for sharing your story. It means a lot to me. All right, Charlene, you're getting your Bon Jovi not once but twice from the D. It's a New Jersey twofer on the House of Hair. Keyboards?

0: 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You're listening to a double shot. This is the House of Hair.
1: That boy's looking for bad trouble. He's sure going to get it.

0: Don't cry, Johnny. Two for Bon Jovi, taking you with another hour of the House of Hair. This is the Saturday Night Gots Kicks coming up after I unload in the commode. TMI? My bad. So you do what you got to do and get ready for more metal, more HOH, and more me. Mick, where are you going? No, I get in there first, you son of a bitch, Mick.
1: And Doug.
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0: Well, what do you know? It's me, Dee Snider, and you're back in my home sweet home, the House of Hair. Now, Kix is a band from Maryland that formed in 1977. However, they didn't have any real success until 1988. Wow, 11 years is a long time to tough it out. But their fourth album ended up going platinum, largely because of this power ballad that went to number 11 on the Billboard Hot 100. This is Kix with Don't Close Your Eyes on the House. Lighter apps out if you must.

How much of the house of hair is enough? It's never enough if you ask me. That was L.A. Guns stating the obvious. This is Dee Snider, and I'll be keeping it real for you here on the HOH until they drag me from the studio kicking and screaming. And here's the proof. This is Make It Real by Scorpions, only on the House of Hair.

0: the heaviest atomic punk. You know you're in the house of hair. He's not here, and I'm off to lose a few grande cappuccinos in the pissoir. Again? Don't you dare judge me. Damn you with large prostate. Actually, I don't have a prostate problem. Just kidding around. So park it for a minute. More HOH up after this. I got some rare one for you that you're not going to want to miss. And before you hit the head, check out this message from me.
1: Hey, everybody, it's me, Dee Snider, host of the HOH. So how many times have you said, if there was only a way I could get Dee Snider to record a personalized video message for a friend, family member, or coworker? Survey says never. But now that I've used my mind powers to plant the idea in your brain, let me tell you about Cameo. Cameo is a free app that allows celebrities to make personalized video messages. All you gotta do is book the Cameo video, tell me some basic info on who and what the message is for, and voila! Your favorite Rockstar Air personality, that would be moi, will record a message that will delight whomever you give it to. 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You'll be glad you did.
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0: Step back in, my loyal demons. All are welcome in my house, the House of Hair. Feel free to break a few chairs and blow out some windows. I got some weekly budget for those kinds of things. Dee's not here, and I got to request some rare hair that I think you're going to like. It's from Nathan Warner in Asheville, Ohio, who listens to 102.3 The Fox. Says, Dee, will you please play Love Kills by the Vinnie Vincent Invasion? I love it and always remember it fondly from Nightmare on Elm Street 4. Good call, Nathan. Vinny replaced Ace Frehley on guitar and Kiss from 82 to 84, and then moved on to form the Vinnie Vincent Invasion. He brought in Mark Slaughter to sing before Mark had formed his own band, and Slaughter's future bass player, Dana Strum, as well. They put out two records in the late 80s, but never

Another killer clone from Quiet Riot. Those boys made a living at it. You're in the HOH, and I'm Dee Snider. So one day I played something from Queensryche's fourth album, Empire. They were no longer the biggest band in Seattle when this one came out in 1990, but Empire is a fan favorite. It had their biggest hit and Pink Floyd sound alike, Silent Lucidity, on it, as well as Jet City Woman and this one. Queensryche's Another Rainy Night on the House of Hair. Turn it up!

0: Queensryche on the house. Love those guys. D-Side here. And I know. You whine whenever it comes time to shut down this dry ice fog, sweat, and Jack Daniel's scented paradise each week. But if you want to keep up with the HOH during the days I'm gone, follow the show on Facebook. You can also visit the website to check out all the newly designed merch. It's really cool. It really rocks. 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All right. I'm back with one more. Should I tell you who it is? Nah, but I'll give you a hint, and you know how much I hate hints. The singer in this band is a huge Twisted Sister fan. He's an SMF in every sense. Think you know who it is? Well, don't even think of changing the station.
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1: 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We're ready to bring our Power Up Tour to. This is the hard bit. Is it Notre Dame Stadium or is it Notre Dame? Like the same France. This is tough for me. I'm European. Labor Day weekend, Friday, September the 4th. Are you ready? See you there.
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We love it like you love it. Wrote their own songs. 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And instilled a spirit that lives in all of us. 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
1: This is Brian Johnson from AC/DC. 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It's in France. This is tough for me. I'm European. Labor Day weekend, Friday, September the 4th. Are you ready? 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

Hey, Fort Wayne, Stu Daniels here. I was on the air at XKE from 1983 until 1987. Since then, I've been driving around the world in a 64 Cadillac Coupe de Ville. Man, the people in Kazakhstan loved that car. Right now, I'm calling in from the 1600-year-old Buddhist Monkey Temple in Kathmandu. Happy 50th birthday, 96.3 XKE.

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Hey, what's happening? This is Bob from Tri Lakes, Indiana, and I've been listening to XKE since before Doc was starving for Genesis. Rock on, guys.

If you face a legal problem in the criminal law area and you need a lawyer, there's one number to call, 424-1756. If you have an issue involving family law, including divorce, child support, or child custody, there's one number to call, 424-1756. That's the number for the Law Office of Thomas Essex, a licensed attorney for over 25 years and a former Allen County Deputy Prosecutor. Thomas Essex not only specializes in criminal law, such as felonies, misdemeanors, and expungements, he also specializes in family law, such as divorce, child support, paternity, or child custody cases. 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

It's been a long day, and you know that when you go home, it's not going to get any better. 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
1: Ladies and gentlemen, we're glad you joined us. You found it. It's the Bob and Tom Show with Tom Griswold, Chick McGee, Christy Lee, Josh Arnold, and a cast of misfits ready to entertain you. Now, ready or not, here we go. 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
3: Hi.
2: Hi. There's Pat Godwin.
4: Hello.
2: Hello. There's Josh Arnold.
5: Hi, Chick.
2: Hey, man. There's Ace Cosby.
6: Hello.
2: Hello. And here's Tom with a special guest.
7: Joining us on the big screen, it's comedian Charlie Behrens. Hey, Charlie.
8: Hey, how are you doing?
7: Good, sorry. We're a little late. My fault, Charlie. I sincerely apologize.
8: I want to tell you, I don't know if you know, but I was late, and that was my fault. So I sincerely apologize.
9: There's that Wisconsin kindness.
7: There we go. There we go. Charlie, you're going to be in my old stomping ground coming up August 27th and 28th. It'll be the City Opera House in beautiful Traverse City, Michigan, in the month of August. It's just gorgeous. And Charlie, of course, will be taking his Wisconsin-ness across the Great Lakes, across Lake Michigan.
8: We're going from the West Coast to the East Coast, and I may take the ferry. I'm not sure yet. Have you ever taken that ferry?
7: No, I haven't.
8: Well, if you want to cruise at a budget price, you get on that ferry. tell the family we're going on a cruise. Where are we going? We're going to Michigan. And if you pack the cooler, you can stay within the ferry. So, I mean, it's kind of like you're on a carnival cruise.
7: That ferry actually appears in an obscure movie called Old Boyfriends. God knows why I know that. But it's a ferry. I think it's the only ferry going all the way across Lake Michigan. That'll be cool.
8: There's two of them. There's one in the south and then one in the...
7: Okay. Okay, cool. I noticed the hat. You want to explain the big GB?
8: Well, some folks have made better life decisions than others, and yes. I consider myself into that former category.
9: I think Christy's husband is a big
3: Packer
2: GB fan.
3: Oh, yeah.
7: And now we're trying to talk Christy into the following. Explain to Charlie the game, and it's Christmas Day.
3: The Green Bay Packers play the Chicago Bears in Chicago, which is about a 2.5-hour drive from our house, and it's on Christmas Day at... It's a 1 o'clock Eastern time start. I said he should go. He insists that he's not because it's Christmas and he wants to be with the family.
7: What do you think? Charlie, your take on this?
8: Well, no. I mean, I think that it really just depends what you want, you know, on Christmas.
3: Well, we can do Christmas in the morning and then he can get in the car and drive up there. But the problem is his buddies all have grandkids. So they're kind of busy, and I think that's the big issue.
7: So he doesn't want to take... Maybe he could take you.
8: Hey, no, about it. Yeah, that's not a bad idea.
7: Maybe he could take Charlie.
3: No, Charlie, you want to go to the game?
8: Well, I mean, it is Christmas.
3: You have a little one, don't you?
8: I'll absolutely go to the game. I have a little one?
7: Yeah. By the way, we're speaking with comedian Charlie Behrens. We're trying to plan Christie's Christmas right now. Charlie on tour. The other stops include Rochester, Minnesota, Columbus, Ohio, Fort Wayne, Indiana, Elkhart, Indiana, North Charleston, South Carolina, a great spot, and Saginaw, Michigan. All coming up on the Charlie Behrens tour. What's new in your life? What do you do in your spare time? I see there's a guitar hanging behind you, it looks like, on the wall.
8: Yeah, and I do a little playing of the guitar. I mean, not well. Okay, it's a way cooler guitar than I am of a player. But yesterday we were actually we're out doing a little work, and then we were doing a house build. Actually, there's this Habitat for Humanity. Sounds really good, Charlie. But I was making a bunch of jokes, and they were doing most of the work. And then after that, I went over to watch the Brewers game with my grandma Sue because she wanted to go to the casino, but she couldn't today. So I got some pull tabs and brought the casino to her.
2: Nice.
8: Yeah. And so that was pretty good. We lost in the pull tabs. We only won like $10 for $40. So she is she wants to go to the casino. She wants a real deal. Mm. She's not interested in that. So we're going to make that happen. But that's what's been going on the past day or so.
7: Yep.
8: So,
7: and, yeah. You just gave me an idea. You mentioned that guitar is really superior to your skill set, right?
8: Yeah.
7: Wouldn't it be interesting if in a world you would be awarded better guitars as you got better?
3: Oh, I see.
7: So you couldn't get a Les Paul until you could play the Intro to Sweet Home Alabama or something. Uh-huh. There'd be you'd have to walk in the guitar store and they'd say, okay.
9: Tom, if that were the case, we'd be speaking in styrofoam cups attached to strings.
2: Yeah. We're not good enough to get a real radio studio yet. But one of these days.
7: But well, Pat, our resident guitar player, Pat's a very fine guitar player.
4: Oh, thank you.
7: But
4: is that a Les Paul Jr. up there, Sunburst? What's going on?
8: No, it's
7: Epiphone.
8: Want to take a closer look? It's actually
4: looks cool.
8: You know, it's one of those things that I just got it because I was like, oh, hey, I've always wanted one of those, and I had a good couple run and partially at the casino, and I got it, and then I had a bad run at the casino, but not so bad that I had to sell it. But I love playing it. Honestly, like I grew up doing a little like kind of a Grateful Dead cover band, so a lot of Ripple, but you know, I don't know. It's been a lot of fun, but I'm not the player because I just don't spend the time.
9: What was the name of your Grateful Dead cover band?
8: You don't really want to know.
7: Why don't you tell us and I'll see if I can explain it.
8: Your Project.
4: Oh, I don't know that.
2: Your project.
4: You got that, Tom?
7: No. What is that? Is that reference? I thought it would be
4: keeping
7: something
4: up with
7: like
4: the Casey Joneses, maybe
7: the friend of the devils or
2: teddy bears,
7: the dark stars. I don't
4: dark what, stars. Yeah.
8: No, it was way more pretentious than all of that.
2: Yes.
7: It was, that's why I'm surprised I can't get it because pretentiousness is my sphere. I live there. What was it? What's the reference?
8: It's spelled Yore, like music of yore, music of yesterday. It was very. Oh yeah, that's the response it deserved. I've come a long way, you guys. I've come along a long way from that, but I now spell your the way most people know how to spell your. And also, I just want to say that wasn't my idea; it was someone else in the band.
7: I see. Our guest is comedian Charlie Behrens on tour. It's called the Lost and Found Tour, and the reason it's called that is what?
8: Well, I used to work at a pool and there was a lost and found, and I spent a lot of time looking at that lost and found. And what I found fascinating about people is the stuff that they would come back to get and the stuff they wouldn't. Like there was a wedding ring there the entire summer, But a couple, we'll say freaky items were gone within a half hour. So, you know, it's just weird what people come back for is all I'm saying.
7: Yeah, I remember I went to the Lost and Found at Disney World, and they had several artificial limbs, dozens and dozens of pairs of glasses, and dentures, which would be found at the bottom of Space Mountain.
3: You think you'd really miss those?
8: Yes. Did you do a thing where you ever came up and tried to get something that wasn't quite yours in the lost and found? But
7: you mean at a hotel and getting a charger for an iPhone 17?
8: Absolutely. Yeah, you did that recently. I like your style.
2: No, the key is you can't say, "Yeah, that's mine." Too quick. That's the thing.
8: You're absolutely right. You gotta say, can I see it real quick?
2: Yeah, yeah.
8: Okay, yeah, a little closer. Yeah, that's it.
2: That's mine.
7: Okay.
2: Yeah.
7: Well, Charlie, we got to run once again on tour, and the comedy special Neighborly is out there free on YouTube. And Charlie Behrens, and it's Berens, Mr. Behrens to you and me. And good luck to your Packers. You get to a lot of Packer games?
8: Yeah, I'm going to get over to the Bears game, Packers Bears.
7: With Christy.
8: My buddy's going to be calling me after this. So, yeah. Merry Christmas to me.
7: Okay. Merry Christmas. Hey, thanks, Charlie. Go, Pat, go. Always a pleasure.
8: Bye, you guys be good.
3: Bye, Charlie.
7: Very funny. But right now, if you lost it, maybe it was ripped off because you didn't have your house properly protected. Am I right?
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1: Welcome back to the Bob and Tom Show. We're in the O'Reilly Auto Parts Studios. Christy Lee at the news desk.
2: Hi.
1: There's Pat Godwin.
3: Hey, chick.
1: Hey. Hello, Josh Arnold.
4: Hey, man.
1: There's Ace Cosby.
5: Hey, Lou.
1: Hello, indeed. I'm Chick. Hello, Tom. What do we got going? What's happening?
6: Well,
1: what's shaking, man?
6: I had Eddie, our engineer, hook up some electricity.
4: Yes.
6: He got together with Ace, and they plugged that thing on the wall in. With any luck, we're going to get a beautiful woman on screen, and it worked. We have created a lady. And she is so pretty.
5: Yeah, that's odd, isn't it, Kelsey?
2: Sorry, Kelsey.
5: You know who you called.
2: Yeah.
6: Man. What am I supposed to say?
5: You could say very funny. You could say wonderful comedian. You could say great specials out there.
6: Maybe I was going to get to that.
1: We created a lady.
5: Yeah.
7: We took a rib.
6: And God created woman. We are speaking with comedian. Not comedian. That'll make you happy, Josh.
8: Thank you.
5: It will make everyone happy. We're speaking to Kelsey Cook for the last time.
6: What should I say? She's extremely funny and has nice teeth.
7: No.
2: God, better stop.
1: Just stop at extremely
5: funny. Sit there quietly
1: funny
5: for a second. Kelsey, how the heck are you?
1: Yeah, what's going on?
2: Hey, you have a new special out. Can't wait. I haven't had a chance to watch it, but I'm real excited.
8: Oh, thank you. I would love if you did.
2: Yes.
8: Yeah. Happy Hour on Netflix. It was number 5 yesterday.
2: Yeah. I know. Crazy. Congratulations.
1: That's all well and good, Kelsey, but I'm knee deep in the Swedish detective whodunit. So I'm going to get to your special right after
2: finish
1: that.
5: Are you watching Fjord Your Eyes Only?
1: Fjord Your Eyes Only.
5: Yeah, that's a good one.
1: Detective Hole is how we how it's printed, but it's Ole. Detective Ole is very Swedish.
6: Is he a bullfighter?
1: No, he's a
2: we
1: cop.
2: We have a guest.
6: Oh, sorry. I'm sorry.
2: Huh? Gentlemen,
6: Kelsey
2: we have
6: Cook.
2: A guest.
1: Oh, okay. That's right. It's a pretty lady.
2: Yes.
6: Kelsey Cook has joined
2: funny,
6: us.
2: Funny, pretty
6: and
2: lady.
6: You can see how funny she is if you watch Happy Hour on Netflix.
8: Mm-hmm.
6: Also, you've got a podcast with some young comic. What's his name? Chad something?
2: I think it's her fiance.
8: Chad Daniels.
2: Yeah.
8: You heard of him?
2: I think so.
8: About a million times.
2: Yeah, the Chester Cheeto guy.
6: Yes.
8: Yeah.
6: The tattoo.
8: I see that tattoo every morning when I open my eyes.
2: You're so lucky.
6: Yeah. Well, let's get right to it. Now,
1: ain't love, I'll kiss your ass. Huh?
6: Do you have any tattoos, Kelsey?
8: I don't. Chad and I are like polar opposite ends of the tattoo spectrum. He got one the second he turned 18, and some of them you can tell are from when he was 18. And then some, like as he's gotten older, the more recent ones are very cool. But yeah, I never made the tattoo leap. I don't have a good tattoo vibe. I'm like very Lisa Simpson-ish, you know. I'm not cool like that.
6: Yeah, Chad, isn't one of them Chester Cheeto wearing a Philadelphia
1: That's
6: Eagles
1: what we were just
2: yeah,
1: talking
2: we were
1: about.
2: Just
6: uniform.
2: Talking about
1: it's a
2: yeah,
1: Herschel
2: it's
1: Walker.
2: Herschel Walker.
6: Okay.
1: Yeah.
8: Yeah, when he played for the Eagles.
6: Mm-hmm.
8: Now, Chester the Cheetah.
6: Kelsey, you're going to be on tour. You're going to be stopping at Helium in Indy coming up the 11th and 12th of September. Then Cincinnati's Funny Bone in early October. Minneapolis, the famous Acme Comedy Club in November. And then Des Moines Funny Bone on November 20th and 21st.
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6: Now that you've got that hour release, the Happy Hour

0: special on Netflix. Have you put all of that comedy aside and doing all new stuff, or are you doing a little bit of greatest hits kind of a thing?
1: No, it's all new now. So basically, the second you record the special, it's that like countdown timer of when the special comes out, because you know then that people will have watched it and are then paying a ticket, you know, paying for a ticket to come see you, and you want to give them something completely new. So it's been, gosh, I recorded it in October and now it's August. So I had that time to write a new hour and I've got it. So I'm really excited to get back on tour. Chad and I both took the summer off, which was nice. But yeah, we've got some co-headlining ones together. We're doing like a European honeymoon tour because we get married on Sunday. We get married in 2 days.
2: Oh, what? My gosh. Wow. Oh my goodness. Congratulations.
0: Yes. Oh, wow.
1: Thank you. Best wishes.
2: I forget which one I'm supposed to say.
1: Okay, I'll take anything.
3: Best wishes for the bride. Congratulations for the groom.
2: Thank you.
0: And then where is this taking place?
1: In Spokane, where I'm from originally.
4: Cool. That's
2: big
4: cool.
2: Wedding?
1: So small. We're only doing 20 people.
4: Oh, great.
1: It's just our immediate family. It's both of our second weddings. And so we've both done like a bigger one before. And then I think, you know, when you get remarried and you're a little older, you're like, you know, would the courthouse do it over Zoom? Like, you are trying to get married in bed, basically, with your pants off. You just don't want to spend a lot of money, don't want it to be stressful. So we're just doing immediate family, and then maybe we'll do like a bigger reception next year with friends and stuff. But yeah, we just wanted to keep it chill.
4: Very nice.
0: What is this about a car accident? I've been handed a note. Were you in a car accident?
1: Yeah, Chad and I were in a car accident 3 weeks before I shot the special. And So I actually shot the special with a minor concussion.
2: Oh, wow.
1: Like the things, you know, as you're getting ready to shoot a special, it already feels like that high pressure where you're trying to control everything, make sure everything goes right. And then you get a concussion, which is like just the perfect message from the universe of that you can try and control things and you never can. But Chad and I were on our way to a Vikings game here in Minneapolis, and we took an exit off the freeway and we were just sitting at a stoplight, and this comically huge truck, like monster truck, rally truck, rear-ended us while we were sitting stopped. And it was like a younger guy, and he got out of the truck and was like, "Well, I stopped, I don't know." And we were like, "Yeah, like in our rectum, like you are in our car right now. What do you mean you stopped? Like, this is insane behavior." So we decided, you know, Chad was like physically sore. I was physically sore, but I didn't realize that there was concussion stuff going on right then. And I was pretty pissed about the accident and was like, "I think we should still go to the game. I don't want this to make it so we also can't go." And then we got to the game and I noticed that I was like staring at the same patch of grass for like 45 seconds at a time. And I was like, "Oh, okay, maybe there's something happening." So we went to urgent care and then went back again 2 days later because I was throwing up. So it just, it became this whole thing. We had to shoot the special with the lights lowered a little bit because you can't be staring into bright lights.
0: Wow. But you're okay now?
1: Yeah, I'm okay now. Yeah. But I mean, I don't know if you've had any form of concussion before, but the protocol is so crazy. It's like no screens of any kind, which in this day and age is tough, where it's like no phone, no laptop, no TV. Even like reading a book is strenuous on your brain. So you just like stare at a corner like you're in a prison cell. It's so weird. There's like nothing to do.
2: For how long?
1: Until you're Symptoms start to get better. It's like,
0: I remember the comedian Larry Miller had an issue and he had to go to a special clinic where all you could do was sleep. And
2: I want to go there.
0: Wait a second. I do too. I never get any sleep. We're speaking with comedian Kelsey Cook. Her comedy special is called Happy Hour. She is going to be on tour. You've got a viral video floating around there for NFL fans. Big time, getting a lot of circulation. The one about end zone dances.
1: Yeah, I ended up talking about football a decent amount in this special because, you know, I moved to Minnesota to live with Chad a little over 3 years ago, and he fully sucked me into like the sports culture here and being a fan of the teams here. But I didn't understand how intense sports superstitions were in this town. And I think like, especially amongst men. And so like I learned with sports betting, if I was rooting for Chad, that I like couldn't say congrats if there was still like a minute and a half left of the game, because a lot can happen in a minute and a half. And I had like, according to him, jinxed certain bets. And it's just wild. It's like men's sports superstitions are like their version of crystals. You know how like they would give women crap for believing in crystals. It's like, you guys are wearing the same underwear for a week straight because like your guy scored a touchdown in them one time. It's like crazy, you know? So that sort of thing. And then I also just think it's so funny how like football is such a macho masculine sport, but you also know that at some point in the week they have to go up to each other in the locker room and be like, hey man, do you want to learn a secret touchdown dance with me? And then they like create choreography that they practice together. It's just, I love thinking of whatever the behind the scenes is.
0: Well, Kelsey, always a pleasure.
2: Wait, 1 second. Yeah. I want to highly recommend, there's a great article in the Los Angeles Times with Kelsey and a great interview that you did. And I highly recommend you take a look at that. She talks about her mom and about the special, and it's really good. I really enjoyed that.
1: Thank you. Mm-hmm. Thanks for reading that.
2: Sure.
0: Yeah. It was just
2: a few days ago. It was like on the 18th.
0: Was there a nice picture?
2: Yes, there's a nice picture.
1: Oh, God.
2: Yes.
0: Well, I want people to get a look-see.
3: There was a picture of a lady, and
2: we
3: want people to get a look-see.
0: Oh, boy.
1: You know what? Go get a look-see on Netflix.
2: Yeah. Yes.
1: We're going to promote this.
3: That's right.
1: If you need it to be for this,
0: If you insist on promoting it. Okay.
4: Netflix is pictures that move.
2: Yes.
0: What?
1: Yes, my God.
0: I got to get Eddie and the Ace on this. Thanks, Kelsey.
2: Good luck in the wedding.
1: Thank you for
2: it'll
1: having
2: be wonderful.
1: Me, guys.
0: Oh, yeah.
2: Yeah.
1: Have a great thank wedding. You so much.
2: Give Chad
1: thank
2: our love.
1: You.
2: Bye.
0: All right.
1: I will. Bye, guys.
0: That was fun.
2: Yeah. She has a really cute interview.
0: And the special, once again, called Happy Hour.
2: Mm-hmm.
0: Now, I want to make you happy real quick. If you're looking for some money, you might be living in it. Does that make sense? Because your house may be worth a lot more than it was just a few years ago. You don't have to sell it to take advantage of that fact. If you've been living in your house for 10 years, you may have found that it's doubled in value. You don't have to sell it to take advantage of that cash. You can do a refinance that place, and you can take some of that equity out in the form of money, cash. Maybe you want to ditch those 20% interest rates you're paying on those credit cards. 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
1: Welcome back to the Bob and Tom Show in the O'Reilly Auto Parts Studios. Christy Lee in her Western shirt.
2: I love this shirt.
1: You walked right off Landman or the Kevin Costner.
2: Probably one of the oldest things I own. You know, like garments. I've had this since the 80s, I think.
3: That's a great question, though.
2: Uh-huh.
1: The oldest shirt,
3: the oldest anything.
2: That you still wear,
3: I have one of my dad's ties.
2: Yeah, but I mean, what is something you own that you still wear?
1: Yeah, like you don't wear that tie, do you?
2: You still have salmon shirt?
3: I don't. That's missing.
2: What?
3: My salmon shirt is missing. Aww. That's a bit that. Josh, do you have any?

0: No hat.
1: A hat?
0: Sure.
1: That's a good answer.
2: Chick?
0: It's got to be a pair of shoes. I'd have to look, but.
2: Oh, really?
0: I bet I have a pair of shoes that are 30 years old.
2: Really?
0: 35 years old.
3: Oh, that's cool.
0: Absolutely. Oh. A pair of Air Force Ones. They're laying around somewhere.
4: Very nice. Very nice.
1: Now, we have to get back to the news desk briefly,
2: Christy.
1: Yeah, we
2: have a story here. Charlie brought up the lost and found. A woman has been reunited, and it felt so good.
1: Mm.
2: With a ring after it fell into the toilet on a New Jersey transit train, Julie Anglicola told WPVI-TV she had washed and dried her hands with toilet paper before flushing the paper down the toilet.
1: Hmm.
2: It was not until she returned to her seat that she realized that her wedding band was missing. She suspected she'd accidentally flushed it.
0: I feel like that's not the whole story. It sounds like she got mad and flushed her ring and then thought better of it, maybe.
2: Aww.
0: No?
3: Could be.
2: New Jersey Transit said its mechanical team was able to carefully retrieve the ring and give it back to her.
0: Well, I bet they're a joy to work with. The New Jersey Transit team.
1: Well, these people did great work. They found her.
2: Yeah.
1: I thought when you were on a train, you flushed the toilet, it went on the tracks.
2: I always thought that, too, just like an airplane.
0: No, it's a holding.
3: Yeah, it's got to be a tank.
0: It's a holding tank. You.
1: Why?
0: Ding dong.
2: I thought what he thought. Sorry.
1: I'm serious.
3: I know you are.
0: You can't just take a doog on the train tracks.
1: Why not? With nothing else going on out there.
3: Nothing else going on out there.
1: You time us, you're going over a bridge.
0: You know,
1: do
0: world,
1: a Dave Matthews Band style.
0: The world is not your trash can, okay?
1: I'm aware of that.
0: Really thought that?
1: Yeah.
0: So do you think that
3: it'd
0: on the plane?
3: It'd be so many dumps and piss puddles.
0: Yes. So do you say the plane, you flush it, it just right out the bottom?
1: That's a much more advanced form of transportation. Obviously, they've perfected the plane toilet.
0: Oh.
1: So they had to disassemble the toilet to get this lady's ring out?
2: Apparently.
1: I guess because it's a big holding tank. Mm-hmm. Pat, you got a song about this?
5: Hello, I'm Johnny Cash.
1: Oh, hi, Mr. Cash. I thought you looked a lot like Pat Godwin.
3: Patty Cash.
5: Hello, I'm Patty Cash.
3: Yeah.
0: There he is.
5: All love is a beautiful thing. So I bought her a pretty ring. My wife went to the John, realized her ring was gone. It fell into the swirling toilet water. It went down, down, down, trying to find it, but couldn't spot her. The ring is gone, gone, gone. In the turdy water, found it a while later in what looked like sweet potato. Surrounded by filth and grit, covered in don't make me say it. You can keep it, but don't put it on your finger. Even after a few minutes, the smell, it lingers, because it's been down, down, down in the turdy water. That dirty water.
3: Thank you very much. Thank you, Patty Cash.
1: Thank you, Patty. Very, very nice.
3: Oh, boy.
5: Oh, boy. Boy, oh, boy.
1: But do you...
0: That's a swell guitar you're playing, too.
5: Thank you very much.
1: Yeah. You boil the water, and how do you...
2: You
1: mean, if your ring had been in a...
0: Of effluence?
2: You would probably put that in some boiling water, then use some alcohol. And
1: sure. Give it the sniff test.
2: Yeah.
0: Yeah, if it doesn't stink anymore, put it on your finger. What? Why do we even talk
2: I don't really know.
0: Really? He's like a crazy uncle.
6: Give it the stink test. Does it still smell like poop?
1: Not my fault.
0: The bathroom.
3: I think
0: right
3: I would take it to a professional.
2: Well, yes. Yeah, that's what
1: they probably don't. They have some kind of machine that vibrates.
3: Yeah, something.
2: Yeah.
0: Water vibrates.
1: Yeah, isn't there some kind of a
3: Like a sonic
2: thing? Yeah.
0: You could. They have vats for that. You can buy them for home use.
3: Yes.
0: Yeah. You clean your jewelry.
3: I clean my retainers with those.
0: Exactly. That's disgusting.
1: Wow. So you dropped your retainer into a vat of turds?
3: I was dared.
0: But
3: hey, look.
0: You won $50.
3: I did win $50.
0: You're damn right.
2: We have time for
1: By
2: this.
1: The way, vat of turds opened for.
2: Speaking of opening, AC/DC has announced a new opener for their upcoming show in St. Louis.
0: Is it Rick Astley?
2: It's the Foo Fighters.
1: This is what a great
2: one night only.
0: That's the opener.
2: Yeah.
0: Very
2: Foo
0: cool.
2: Fighters.

0: Will replace the Pretty Reckless, who are still slated to appear on other dates with AC/DC.
1: I love the Pretty Reckless.
0: Concert's going to be September 8th at the Dome at America Center.
2: I've been meaning to check out the Pretty Reckless. And
3: I think Josh will know this. The Pretty Reckless's lead singer is Taylor Momsen.
1: Yes.
3: Do you know the obscure trivia fact about her?
1: Oh, well, she was Cindy Lou Who in the Grinch movie.
3: Very good.
1: It's not, actually not very obscure at all. It's well known.
3: Did anyone else know it?
1: You ever heard of the Pretty Reckless?
2: Yeah.
3: These are the O'Reilly Auto Parts Studios. 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
1: 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Christy Lee.
2: Hi, Chick McGee.
1: A vision in salmon.
3: Oh, it's a good color on you, Christy.
1: There's Pat
2: Why,
1: Godwin.
2: Thank you.
4: Hey, Chick.
2: Had my colors done.
4: I like it.
1: No kidding.
2: Yep. Huh. My soft autumn.
3: Really?
2: Yes.
1: A soft autumn.
3: Bad, you let him take this. You're a hard whatever color.
4: Soft fall at this point.
3: You're hard whatever you got on, right? Because you're so horny.
1: Hard. Right. There's Josh Arnold. Please. If I had to guess, we're similar in color. I bet you're a fall. Are you a fall?
5: I'm not sure. I've never had that done.
1: Yeah. I think I'm a fall.
2: Fun.
3: How is that done exactly?
1: Well, they hold up colors. And
2: they, whatever looks best on you.
1: Or whatever's most expensive or on sale.
2: Yeah.
3: Oh, you're a...
1: this is your color.
3: You're a hideous pea green.
2: Everything that's... that olive green was one of my colors, so you'll be seeing that this fall. But, it's like everything that's not in my closet.
4: I like that color on you.
2: Thank you.
1: That color on my bedroom floor, right?
4: I know how to talk to the lady.
1: That's right.
3: Once again, whatever.
1: May I have a piece of chest?
2: That's my favorite thing.
4: Oh, mine too.
3: Who said that exactly?
4: Fred Schultz, our class president. Freddy.
3: No names, man.
4: At this point, he don't care.
3: Now, Fred Schultz, what was the situation exactly?
4: He had an early date. This is his dating career. He's like a junior, I think. He took a girl out in his Volkswagen Bug, and he said, "Well, her name is Sue. I get Sue in the back seat, you know, and it's going real well, and I want to be polite, and I ask her for a piece of chest, and all hell broke loose. I said, you don't do that. You don't ask for a piece of chest.
3: God.
2: You just go for it, right?
4: Well, you kind of read the room a little bit. You
3: know? Has this been awkward throughout history? In Roman times was, I got her in the back of the chariot.
1: Well, there is something to be said for just going for it.
5: In Roman times, you weren't too worried about what you had to say.
2: Makes a good point.
3: A little bit of reality for it.
1: Well, thou art property.
4: All right, grab your brother then.
2: You've been in the movie theater where you slid your arm around. I mean,
4: it doesn't go well sometimes.
1: Do you make a noise when you do that? Because I've tried it and I've always made a noise. No.
5: A stretching noise?
1: No, it's more of a...
3: I have a question real quick. This is for me very dated, kind of a 50s thing where the guy would go, I can't even do it. Yeah, like that Roy Orbison
2: pretty woman
3: thing.
1: Loose epiglottis.
3: Has that ever worked?
2: No man's ever tried it on me. I can tell you that
3: maybe it's just too dated. You'd have to be 90 to...
1: Do the construction workers still hoot and catcall and all that stuff? Hey, baby.
5: I hope so.
1: Grind me a pound. Stuff like that.
5: I always assumed that was like in the union that they negotiated, we get to catcall.
1: Yeah.
3: Yeah. Right? Someone was just saying, I forget who said this. Well, there's a news story coming up today. I'm sure you saw it over the weekend. If you saw any TV, the so-called humanoid robots.
2: Yeah.
3: Which are, they're obviously robots that are in the shape of humans, typically with arms and legs and fingers.
1: Josh is going to lose his mind.
2: Yeah.
3: I don't know if did you see any of this video?
5: No.
1: You sounded the warning bell long ago about this.
3: And I say humanoid robots as opposed to like R2-D2.
2: Or the arm that made the hamburgers.
3: Yeah. I mean, they look like those models at the department stores. What are those
2: mannequins.
3: Called? Mannequins, sorry. Mm-hmm.
1: What are those called?
3: Well, I'm trying to remember something at the same time I'm talking. In any event, they set a bunch of world records, and it's crazy to watch these things. But someone was saying that to make them more realistic, they have construction workers screaming at them, "Hey, baby, nice ass." And I don't know if they've distinguished between male humanoid robots and female humanoid robots.
2: It's a great question. I don't know.
3: I mean, it'll get to the point where they can, I'm sure, program them with certain technical aspects.
2: Sure, and they can make...
3: Of men versus women, I would imagine.
2: Add breasts to a woman robot.
3: But, I mean, there may be other aspects. We have video of this. It's really something to see.
1: Huh. Are there women, if they are honest, they find being yelled at and complimented in that way? They find it titillating and a turn
3: maybe,
1: on.
3: Maybe.
5: There are some that probably like it.
1: Yeah.
5: Others that just loathe it.
2: Yeah.
5: And then some that just ignore it.
1: Yeah. There you
4: Christy,
1: go.
4: How do you feel about it?
2: I don't care. I'm not going to.
1: Yeah?
2: Yeah.
1: You're not going to dissuade them?
2: At my age, I'm happy to get a catcall. Are you kidding?
3: Wow.
2: Yeah.
1: And I wonder where that term came from, the catcall.
2: I don't know. Well. Maybe it's
4: well.
1: That's way, that's
3: no, no, I don't think it's. Well, we'll get it to that. I want to say hi to a. I went to a. It's a place.
1: No, don't tell me you went out in the public.
3: I did.
4: You gotta warn people.
3: I was out in the public with a couple of my kids. We were having a nice time. It was a large set. It's a place that has a whole bunch of different restaurants. Kind of a.
2: Like a food court.
3: Food court sort
1: Wouldn't
3: of thing.
1: You like to see Tom, his definition of a nice time, he's looking at his daughters smiling, and they're running around, just screaming at yelling.
3: This place was great, though. They've got every kind of food. They've got my favorite bakery. Yeah, mm-hmm. It was great. But a guy came up to me, and he said, hey, I'm from northeastern Ohio, the Youngstown area.
1: Oh, boy.
3: And we got talking for a while. And then at one point I said, are you a Browns fan? And he goes... He's got a T-shirt on. He goes like this, and he has a Cleveland Browns tattoo.
1: Sure.
3: I guess that makes you a fan.
2: Of course.
3: Yeah. Have you been reading about the Browns are building a new stadium, in theory? Yeah. And you have to, the new thing in the NFL is the you have to buy a license to buy a seat.
1: A PSL, personal seat license.
3: Yeah.
1: That enables you to buy a seat.
3: Yeah, and the pricing is...
1: Whoever came up with that's a genius.
2: Do they take that price off of
3: no.
2: the ticket when you get into the?
1: Aw, isn't she cute? Oh, bless her heart.
3: I mean, there it's.
2: That's crazy.
3: In six figures in some cases.
2: Oh my!
1: Oh yeah! Hell yeah! Yeah.
3: Oh yeah! So.
2: For Browns tickets.
3: Yeah. We have we'll probably have
2: that's a fan.
3: Some news about some exits from the Browns coming
1: Deshaun
3: up.
1: Deshaun Watson
3: in
1: and look for Shedeur Sanders to be named starting quarterback today. And I don't know how they're going to do it. It's going to cost them, but at this point, it's worth it to get rid of Deshaun Watson. He was lustily booed over the weekend.
2: Mm.
3: This guy also had a chief Wahoo tattoo. The famed when they were the Cleveland Indians that they had a sort of buck-toothed mascot that is long gone.
1: Could they have just gotten rid of that mascot and continued with the Cleveland Indians? It seems to me like they could have.
3: I don't know. Not my department. But this all started with Christy. That's a good color on you.
2: Thank you.
1: Salmon.
2: Whatever. And, it's supposed to be muted pink, I believe.
1: Peach.
3: So if someone to get our colors red, someone would have to come in here with a bunch of different stuff and hold it up.
2: Yes, or you can go online and there are services that'll do it for you if you just download a picture and send it to them.
1: Why don't we have a color expert come in?
3: I'm going with black today.
1: Your colors.
2: You always do.
3: Can't go wrong. Okay, good. Coming up, we have a Juggalo news of some interest coming out of Missouri. We have a bizarre story involving Kacey Musgrave. Have anybody seen this photograph?
2: No.
3: It is quite something. She has a new product out there and was seen on stage in a very unusual swing, I'll put it that way.
1: Is it naughty?
3: Yes, very, very.
2: I saw Garth Brooks over the weekend. That was something.
1: There you go.
2: I have not been to a country music concert ever. I did see Eric Church once because
5: he
2: my
5: almost
2: husband
5: puts on a rock
2: me.
5: Show.
1: Yeah,
2: he was fabulous.
1: He said that his favorite live show was Kiss, and that's what he's kind of.
2: He did Turn the Page by Bob Seger. He was really entertaining.
3: I was at a radio convention once, and they said, by the way, I think it was like at 4 o'clock, you want to be in this room. There's a rumor that Garth Brooks may be coming out. So I went to this small auditorium, and there couldn't have been more than maybe 50 people in there. And Garth Brooks comes out on stage with a guitar and the Madonna mic, and he's killing it, playing James Taylor songs.
2: He was
3: great.
2: And I hadn't been to a concert in a long time where the people were right on the stage, like their heads were on the stage, their hands, and he was really interacting. And he took requests and gave a guitar away. And his guitar tech walked out and handed him. And he goes, "That's our last one. Don't do it again." It was pretty fun. It was really fun.
1: We'll be right back.
3: There we go. There we go. Oh. Wow, that was weird.
5: That was weird.
3: My little light just went off. Okay, testing. We're back. We have a couple cool world records, and one of it actually involves the Bob and Tom Show.
2: Oh, really?
3: Very exciting. And we'll find out more about that. But right now, Christy Lee is a proud Hyundai driver. Tell
2: me
3: more.
2: I drove to the Garth Brooks concert. I drove all the ladies in my Hyundai Tucson.
1: Oh, boy. Yeah. Did you record that drive?
2: No, I did not.
1: Man, oh, man.
2: If you would like to get into a beautiful
1: Nothing like a nice, quiet Hyundai. 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
2: We had a lovely time.
1: Uh-huh.
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3: Thank you very much, Christy Lee. Also, coming up, we have... A unusual story about fatherhood, put it that way, and a recall.
1: Recall!
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6: From Fort Wayne and Adams News, good morning. It's Monday, August 24th. Here's what's happening. Governor Mike Braun says that recent storms in the state have left a trail of damage that could cost over $5 billion. Some 28,000 people still don't have power. The Fort Wayne Police Department says speed and alcohol were factors in a crash that shut down I-69 for hours last night close to Auburn Road. A vehicle collided with a pickup near the 314-mile marker. Everyone is expected to be okay. Mayor Sharon Tucker will host a public forum later on today on the proposed Anchor Resource Center for Homeless Services. We have full details in this story on our website. Also there, you can find out why over 100 Indiana State Troopers were hunting for the popular YouTuber Mr. Beast. It's a wild story. We have details on 963xke.com, where news is brought to you by Auto Credit USA, the best late model pre-owned vehicles for drive more, stress less. No major crashes as we check your drive-in at the moment. No major issues, but you're starting to see the slowdowns where you see them every morning, especially slow on 469 through the construction just north of 24 headed northbound. Yeah, seeing the brake lights there, give yourself a little extra time using that area. After weekend work, you're still going to want to look out for restrictions on Coliseum close to Lake. There's a lot of repaving work. Look out for work on Hadley between Illinois and Covington from Jefferson to Getz.
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6: 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From the National Weather Service, feeling a little like fall this morning as we head out in the 50s. A very nice day ahead. Sunshine this afternoon with a high in the mid to upper 70s. However, becoming a little breezy, though. Clear overnight with an overnight low of 52, sunny skies, and around 80 tomorrow, and a little warmer for Wednesday.
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2: Hello.
1: Hello. Hello, Pat Godwin.
3: Hey, Chick.
1: Hey, there's Josh Arnold.
4: Hi there.
1: Hello, hello. There's Ace Cosby.
5: Hello.
1: Uh-huh. I'm Chick. That's it, Chick. And hello, Tom.
6: Hello, Chick McGee.
1: How you doing, buddy?
6: Good. Just getting organized over here after a big weekend. Hope everybody had a good weekend.
1: I heard, I just walked in on kind of a partial conversation, you in the break room. I heard you rode your bike. You did all kinds of things over the weekend. And
6: I did.
1: As you know, you described weekends as being brutal. So, but was this weekend relaxing?
6: Yeah, it was good.
1: Really?
6: I blew up a tire. There was that.
2: Oh, really?
6: A bicycle tire.
1: You blew it up?
6: Yeah, a little too much air.
4: I did the same thing.
3: Exploded?
4: And I'm taking mine in. You want me to take yours in at the same time?
6: Yes. And my face was about 3 inches from it when it exploded.
1: I don't know much, but I don't think you can have those patched when they blow up.
6: No, no, this one. This
4: mine hadn't reached the correct PSI yet, so I didn't overinflate it. I don't know what happened.
1: Huh.
4: I'm just glad it happened then and not.
3: Was it a manual air
4: while
3: pump?
4: While I was on the street.
1: Yeah.
3: Was it a manual air pump or a power one?
4: Power.
3: Oh.
6: Yeah, I was using very noisy, but right in my face.
4: I'm
6: but
4: not the kind of guy that needs a bike tire popping on him as he's cruising down the street.
3: You'd never live that down.
4: Oh, dude. It's that, and I have to be careful with folding chairs.
3: Yes,
4: you don't want to be the guy who
3: sits down on one and
1: bends and breaks. There's nothing more embarrassing for the guy it collapses on and those around him. I've seen it happen, and I want the earth to swallow me.
6: Live on the air,
1: yeah,
6: on this show.
1: It was no good.
4: You could be 110 pounds, and that happens.
1: Yep.
4: Geez, you see the fat ass who broke the chair.
1: Check this guy out.
6: Well, Patty G got some nice emails about your return to live performance.
3: That was fun.
6: Pat Godwin had shoulder surgery just a few months ago, and you're back slinging the guitar. Congratulations.
1: Got guitar a, slinger.
6: Got a bunch of nice letters. This one, I just love the name of this town. It was. It comes to us from Susan. She writes, I saw Pat Godwin in Jasper, Indiana last night. I just want to say, very entertaining. I'd like to apologize for having to put up with Jordan.
3: Yeah.
6: Jordan.
1: Was he helping?
3: He was a problem. Had a little rat tail hairdo.
2: Oh,
3: and he wanted to hear Yoga Pants, and he was yelling it out every 10 minutes.
6: Did you finally play it?
3: I played half of it. I only know half of it. I wasn't planning on doing that in the live show.
6: I see. She continues, Jordan was so drunk, he made the rest of us look bad. Trust me, we don't all act that way.
1: I know you. You prepare for the live show, and you think of it like a quilt.
3: I do.
1: So
3: every little piece.
1: Every little piece.
3: What do I open with? What do I put in the center?
1: Just so.
6: You know, she is from, help me with this, Christy.
2: Yes.
6: L-O-O-G-O-O.
2: Lagodi.
6: T-E-E. Lagodi?
2: Mm-hmm.
6: Wow, that's a great name.
2: Yeah. Lagodi, Indiana.
6: Lagodi. Well, thank you, Susan, from Lagodi. Another Pat, the seems our first two emails are about you.
3: Oh, well.
6: From Christy. Ooh, the ladies.
2: Wow.
6: Saw Pat at the Astra Theater in Jasper, Indiana. Hilarious. Talented, funny, great with the crowd. I bought a signed koozie and got my picture taken with him. It made my day.
1: Signed koozie?
3: Signed koozie. I signed her koozie.
2: You did?
3: Yeah.
2: Well, look at you.
6: Are you selling Pat Godwin koozies?
3: I had a Switch to Beer koozie that I had about 40 left, so I brought them down. And
4: nice.
3: I'm not good at the doing the merch, but I did my best. Josh is great at it. Very friendly afterwards. When I'm done, I'm done. But
2: okay.
3: I gave him a little show afterwards.
6: By the way,
1: see, that's the people I want to hear from. Who got a little show from Pat? A little extra. A little get out of my face.
6: Again, P.S. quote, shut up, Jordan.
3: Apparently
6: this is very moving for many in the audience.
3: And I did a song for him. We're going to do it in a little bit, if you'd like, called My Little Heckler. About Jordan.
2: Yeah. That's great.
6: Oh, well, let's do it right now.
3: Yeah. You want to do it right now?
6: Yeah, sure.
3: Okay.
6: Once again, this was a theater, 300, 350?
3: 350, yeah.
6: And a sold-out show. Very good, Pat.
3: It was just phenomenal. What a great theater that is. And did we have an issue with Jordan? Yes, but we need to show some compassion.
2: Okay.
3: My little heckler had a bad day. The AC's broken his trailer, and the coal sore's here to stay. His stepdaughter's pregnant, and his old lady's due. Now the poor guy's acting out, but think what he's been through. Jack Daniels and Zannies, you know they don't mix. And meth makes you edgy,

0: little heckler. He's just had a bad day.
1: Aww.
0: That's for you, Jordan.
2: Well, thank you. Do you think that...
0: I'm exaggerating, of course. Jordan was fine after a while.
2: The contemporary sort of a theme in comedy now is crowd work.
0: Yeah.
2: Do you think maybe that's carried over to the point where people think they're helping when they're heckling, more so than ever?
3: Yes, I do.
0: Yeah, absolutely.
2: Okay.
0: Yeah.
2: So, but you can handle it. Very good. Very good. Now, Chick McGee, we have letters. Do you have any more over there?
3: I do. Dear Bob and Tom Show. Hey, Josh.
0: Hmm.
3: There's a penny farthing race September 10th in downtown Plain City, Ohio. I know exactly where this is.
0: No,
3: it's
0: kidding.
3: Not, it's like 20 miles from London, Ohio, home of moi.
0: Yes.
3: Josh, maybe it's a good time for you to come over and compete in this penny farthing race.
4: Boy, I don't know that I'm ready for competition. I've never even tried it.
3: Perhaps you could ride the pace penny farthing.
4: Yes.
3: How about and that?
1: Is there a two-seater penny farthing?
2: I think there is, actually.
1: Are you serious?
3: That's impossible.
2: I thought we saw one where the back seat, there was a smaller bike. Oh, how do you get tires for a penny farthing?
4: Oh, boy.
2: That's got to be
4: a specialty shop or something.
2: Yeah, that's got to be a pretty small. And for those of you not familiar, the penny farthing is the old-fashioned bike with the gigantic front wheel.
1: Right.
4: And then the smaller back wheel.
2: What
4: else could use those tires?
1: Right.
4: Like even popcorn carts, those tires aren't big enough.
3: No. You'd have a lot left over.
2: I mean, are they, back in the day, were they made of solid rubber rather than air?
0: Maybe.
3: The first bike I ever got had, we called them cement tires. And they were, I don't know what they were full of, but it wasn't air.
4: Wow, really?
3: Yeah, and they were like stiff and
4: hard. Were they awesome?
3: No.
4: Oh,
3: no.
4: Okay.
2: Now, do they have a sort of a mounting stand when you go to a penny farthing event so you can...
4: Right.
3: No, I think
2: like a little stairway.
3: A true penny farthing expert can...
1: Run and jump on.
3: Can get on his penny right. farthing anywhere.
4: Oh, I thought you meant for parking. Oh. I wonder, do they have a giant kickstand?
3: If you go online and watch the YouTube videos, which I have for some reason, you hop on the pedal, and then the wheel goes around, so the pedal kind of lifts you up into the seat.
4: Yeah, they make it look really easy.
3: Yeah, they make it look very easy. You don't have to go to a loading dock.
2: Can you imagine if you were in the penny farthing manufacturing business, and all of a sudden you saw a guy walk by with a gear and the chain, and you went, never thought of that.
3: Both wheels the same size, you say. Huh.
4: And then your buddy who works with, that'll never take off.
3: That's right.
4: We're safe.
3: Don't worry, Josh. Our design is still the best. You wait and see.
2: Christy, did you go online to see if you could buy penny farthing tires?
1: No, but I will right now if you want.
4: I mean, you must be able to.
0: Sure, absolutely.
4: It's just, why? I mean, that's all they're manufacturing.
3: To hell with penny farthing tires. Can you buy a penny farthing anywhere?
4: Yeah,
2: sure.
1: Unicycle.com.
4: You can. Some of them look like they're modern, like modern bikes, the same sort of sleek style.
2: Now, is there such a thing as a penny farthing unicycle?
0: Or how about electric?
4: There wouldn't be, because there'd be no.
3: Yeah.
1: They're not cheap.
4: The fact that it's a penny and a farthing make it, you have to have two wheels. Oh, but is there a giant wheel?
2: Yeah, a giant wheel, and you'd have a vertical chain.
1: There are different sizes, 48 to 56 inches.
4: Now, I haven't seen the giant tired unicycle, but I've seen the very tall unicycle. Have you seen that?
2: Yes.
1: Oh,
2: yeah, with
1: the
2: small,
1: post?
2: But with a small wheel.
4: Yeah, it's a wheel that's smaller, right. But it's
3: super tall.
1: Now, yeah. They'll run you about $100.
3: Penny farthing on Amazon, all they have is penny farthing t-shirts, penny farthing hats, penny farthing wall art. But no actual...
1: You have to go to unicycle.com.
4: I'm taking a look at that wall art.
3: Yeah.
2: Oh, unicycle.com is the place. Okay, good.
3: The wall art is just as beautiful as you think it is. Yeah.
2: But right now, everyday expenses keep climbing. You know it. I know it. 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
1: Hey, welcome back to the Bob and Tom Show in the O'Reilly Auto Parts Studios. At the news desk, Christy Lee.
2: Hello.
1: Is that turquoise? I didn't notice
2: it
1: your
2: is
1: necklace.
2: Turquoise, a gift from my husband for my birthday.
1: Oh, did you enjoy that gift?
2: I didn't.
1: when he gave it to you, what did you say? Did you repeat what
2: I was
1: the gift
2: with him.
1: Is?
2: He picked it out and he goes, "Do you like this necklace?" And I go, "Yes, I love it." He goes, "It's yours."
3: Look at that.
4: Yeah, next time go on a date at a Mercedes dealer.
3: You picked the wrong store.
1: Are you sure you didn't say, "Oh, turquoise"?
2: No, I
3: Before you wear it every day.
1: Mm-hmm. I want you to wear it every day until your love stops. And then when your love stops, you'll stop. There's Whoa. Pat Conway.
3: Hey, Chick.
1: Hey, Josh Arnold.
4: Hi.
1: There's Ace Cosby.
4: Hey.
1: Hello, Tom.
4: Chick McGee, hello. Now, coming up, we have a story about the proliferation of cannabis products at what used to be called the old folks' home. And it just kind of makes me wonder if the cannabis industry has come up with things
2: just for senior citizens.
4: Yeah, I mean, I'm wondering,
2: like, if they market toward them.
4: Is there like a bong that is
2: feel 20 again
4: that you can hang pictures of your grandchildren?
2: Well, and you know what?
4: Little medallions.
2: I don't know if I should say this out loud, but I'm gonna.
1: That's a great
2: my
1: idea.
2: Oldest daughter. That's her job now. She's a buyer. She buys accessories for dispensaries. So maybe I could ask her.
3: Huh.
4: There you
1: yes.
4: go.
2: Or maybe I should suggest that she look for something like that.
4: Maybe
2: that
4: you should invent something.
2: Yeah. Because Florida's one of her states.
3: Oh, my God.
2: Be a big
3: right
2: seller.
3: Yeah.
1: Maybe you should tell her you let Mama taste some of that stuff.
2: I'm not a big marijuana
4: But I'm talking about the
2: accoutrement.
4: The accessories
2: yeah, right.
4: that one needs in the world of cannabis.
2: That's
3: maybe
2: what
3: a
2: she
3: line
2: does.
3: Like Acapulco Golden Girls.
2: Oh, nice. Yeah. Nice
3: That's
2: t-shirt.
3: Good.
1: Mm-hmm. That's nice.
4: And maybe...
2: I hope you're listening, Ava.
4: Have the Werther's Originals people come up with a...
2: A hard candy THC infused?
3: Panama Nearly Dead?
4: Or a gummy? Pat, no. Yes. The
1: purple hair haze. Panama Nearly Dead.
2: No.
3: What? No? That's not good.
2: That's the
3: hey,
2: opposite.
3: We're just throwing stuff at the wall. See
1: right.
4: But you don't want to go... That's not the way to go, Pat.
2: No.
4: We'll get to that story coming up.
3: Smoke them if you goiter them.
4: Again, that's the wrong way to go.
3: Oh, okay.
4: You want to go positive.
2: Sure.
4: I have a question. We don't have any of our big pot people in the building.
1: Yeah, we do.
2: Oscar's here.
1: Oscar's here.
4: Oh, wait a minute. Okay.
3: You guys want to stop marking Oscar out?
5: Yeah, no kidding.
1: You want me to get him? I'll get him.
3: He's smoking weed in the back.
1: Oscar!
4: I have a question.
1: I don't think he can leave. He's running.
4: Can he leave
1: camera.
4: Just for a second?
2: Just put on a wide shot, Jeff. Come on in.
4: Or put it where you'd be sitting. And okay, here he comes. Mr. Oskay is an avid, if you will,
2: yes,
4: fan of the cannabis products, the marijuana
1: enthusiast.
4: Jeffrey, we're not narking you out here.
1: No, not at all.
3: He looks real happy.
4: We have this news story. In fact, I sent it to you. You saw it about the cannabis being very popular. Among,
2: do you want me to just go ahead and do the story?
4: Sure, yeah, go ahead.
2: Senior citizens are among the fastest growing demographics for marijuana use in the United States. But it's causing a problem for their neighbors. According to the Wall Street Journal, tensions are rising at senior centers and retirement communities where some residents are blaming secondhand pot smoke for medical problems like depression, headaches, and breathing issues.
1: Oh.
2: There are social pressures as well. Some baby boomers say their peers make them feel like narcs or nerds if they complain. Tensions came to a head recently while the stalled installation of a pot kiosk at a gated retirement community in Chandler, Arizona. People were freaking out, calling it the devil's lettuce. And online, at least one person raised the issue of retirees driving golf carts stoned.
4: Yeah, I mean, if you think about it, marijuana became super popular late 60s.
2: Sure.
4: So if you were 25 years old then...
2: You may be
4: in a retirement community.
3: Yeah.
4: So my question for you, Jeffrey, is the roach clip still a thing?
3: Yeah. Yeah. Usually you use little...
2: hemostats?
3: Yeah, that's the exact word.
2: Yeah, not that I know.
4: But are there...
3: You got to wait for your dentist to leave the room.
2: Right.

0: if we're talking about coming up with products for the aging marijuana user. This may be an off-air discussion, so we can cash in on this.
1: You know, my grandma had her glasses chain were two alligator clips.
2: Yeah.
1: And then a great... So
2: maybe that was a secret code.
1: Show a picture of one of the clips on the glasses and the other at her lips.
3: That's great.
2: That is great.
0: Okay, now, and then I don't know the answer to this question, but I was in a dispensary in Colorado not too long ago, and I was buying some cannabis products for someone in my family.
4: Anyone?
2: Willie.
0: Thank you. And... they have something. I mean, I remember this guy, and I forget, what do you call him? Bud? What is it again? Bud Tender.
1: Yeah.
0: And this guy was incredibly knowledgeable about it, and he would say, this is the one if you want to sleep, this is the one for this, this is the one for that. Do they have strains, for example, for the elderly, for, say, arthritis?
1: Yeah.
0: If you've got arthritis, you want to smoke this one or take this gummy?
1: I probably shouldn't give this away, but like all of my mom's friends are doing gummies now. Like they get them for sleep. They get them for back pain.
2: Mm-hmm.
1: They're getting
5: THC, not just CBD.
1: Yes. It's a mixture. You go in, you're like, oh, I'm having back pain. They're like, oh, this is a nice mixture of a hybrid along with some CBD that will help take away the pain and help you sleep or relax.
0: Can you, this is another, I'm not trying to be mean here, but. Do the gummies stick to your teeth? And if so, I can just see some guy taking his dentures out and taking a toothpick.
6: I'd like to
0: scraping off the weed.
6: I'd like to speak on behalf of everyone listening. I'm glad you're not trying to be mean.
0: We're going to return to the O'Reilly Auto Parts Studios. 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
8: From Fort Wayne and Adams News. Good morning. It's Monday, August 24th. Here's what's happening. Governor Mike Braun says that recent storms in the state have left a trail of damage that could cost over $5 billion. Some 28,000 people still don't have power. The Fort Wayne Police Department says speed and alcohol were factors in a crash that shut down I-69 for hours last night close to Auburn Road. A vehicle collided with a pickup near the 314-mile marker. Everyone is expected to be okay. Mayor Sharon Tucker will host a public forum later on today on the proposed Anchor Resource Center for Homeless Services. We have full details in this story on our website. Also there, you can find out why over 100 Indiana State Troopers were hunting for the popular YouTuber Mr. Beast. It's a wild story. 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No major crashes as we check your drive-in at the moment. No major issues, but you're starting to see the slowdowns where you see them every morning, especially slow on 469 through the construction just north of 24 headed northbound. Yeah, seeing the brake lights there, give yourself a little extra time using that area. After weekend work, you're still going to want to look out for restrictions on Coliseum close to Lake. There's a lot of repaving work. Look out for work on Hadley between Illinois and Covington from Jefferson to Getz.
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8: 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From the National Weather Service, feeling a little like fall this morning as we head out in the 50s. A very nice day ahead. Sunshine this afternoon with a high in the mid to upper 70s. However, becoming a little breezy, though. Clear overnight with an overnight low of 52, sunny skies, and around 80 tomorrow, and a little warmer for Wednesday.
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1: Oh, welcome back to the Bob and Tom Show. We're in the O'Reilly Auto Parts studios. Christy Lee at the news desk.
2: Hello.
1: Pat Godwin.
3: Hey, chick.
1: Got the guitar, got the organ.
3: Yep.
2: Got the big guitar today.
3: That's my original Takamine right there. 1987.
1: You got the organ and you got your keyboard. There's Josh Arnold.
4: Hi.
1: Ace Cosby.
5: Hello.
1: I'm Chick, and hello, Tom.
4: Time to turn to the sports page. We were just reviewing the new stats about the increase in marijuana smoking at the old folks' home. But, I mean, it does make sense.
1: Did everyone just hear time to go to the sports
2: desk? Yeah, I did
1: desk,
2: hear that.
1: And then he's out in the woods.
2: That's what he does.
4: No, I'm just getting you right. That way you can get yourself primed.
1: I was ready to read
5: doing your favor.
1: More letters. And don't get me wrong. I appreciate you letting me have time to prepare.
4: What's like with Pat Godwin? I say, well, you got a request for a song,
1: well, that's,
4: Pat. And
1: that's 10
4: minutes later,
1: Pat
4: he hasn't picked up his guitar yet.
3: That Pat.
4: Anyway, they're smoking the devil's lettuce, as they say, as Christy pointed out. Did you ever live in an apartment where one of your neighbors did nothing but smoke pot all day?
1: And I dodged that bullet, yeah. And I lived in some dodgy places, believe me.
4: Yeah, I had that guy.
2: Did you?
4: Yeah, and then one day I arrived at the apartment. And I went upstairs. Pat, you lived in that same building for a while.
3: Oh, yeah.
4: And I had frantic beating on my door. And the lady goes, oh, my God, he's passed out. Call an ambulance. And so I called the ambulance.
1: Why couldn't she call the ambulance?
2: Yeah.
1: And the time it took her to pound on your door.
5: Yeah, what the hell?
4: I don't know.
1: I do not
4: have an answer to that question. All I know is,
1: I can't be dramatic if I'm not doing it in front of someone.
4: I called an ambulance.
2: Right.
4: Then by the time the ambulance got there and they got him to stand up on his feet. And then he refused to get in the ambulance. And then they sent me the bill.
1: Remember?
5: Sure. Yeah.
1: Remember when I moved into my place about 10 years ago? I met the neighbor next door. Not next door, but next door, next door.
2: Mm-hmm.
1: Yeah, very nice guy. Evidently, an ambulance, I don't know, last year sometime. And
2: haven't seen him since?
1: Haven't seen him since. And now the house is for sale.
2: God,
1: huh. Can't be. That can't be good, right? It's
4: just a regular Agatha Christie mystery, huh?
1: What do you think's going on there, Josh?
2: Hey,
1: everybody shut up, but Josh, I respect his opinion.
4: Can you proofread your sports for a minute?
1: What do you think? What do you think happened there, Josh?
5: The game is afoot. I think we need to find out.
1: That's right.
4: Well, could we? Maybe read a letter then over there. Anything to get
1: Watson. Over. Watson! Dear Bob and Tom Show.
5: You know, you can go to an open house at that house.
2: Ask.
1: Oh, yeah.
3: Poke around a little bit.
1: Poking around.
6: Excuse me.
2: Is he in assisted living or did he croak?
3: Oh, yeah.
1: Oh, I saw an ambulance. That was the real. Did I tell
2: you
1: that?
2: Yeah, but they start that way. I mean, you know, you go to the hospital and then you don't come out.
3: Maybe he fell.
1: They're pretty, they're pretty pricey. Ambulance?
2: Yes.
3: Yeah, $800 bucks a pop.
5: Yeah, I just call an Uber now.
1: Right.
3: You know, that's not bad thinking.
1: Dear Bob and Tom Show, I recently got back from vacation, and our last day at the hotel, I got out of the shower and thought to myself, there's no way the chick knows what the hell he's talking about. So I walk out of the shower into the bedroom, clean, naked, and skeptical. I look to the wife and say, you want any of this before I put it away? She looks at me and says, sure, we can have a quickie. Thank
5: awesome.
1: You, thank you, thank you.
2: That's vacation.
5: Never
2: sex.
5: Doubt McGee.
2: Yeah,
4: I thought for
1: that's
4: sure he was going to say.
1: And
4: he walked into the bedroom and said to the maid,
2: "Oh, gee,
4: I want some of this before I put it away."
5: Dios mío.
4: $300 $300 later.
5: You think the
1: tea? Large tea.
4: Is 300 low? I don't know. I've never.
5: No, I just.
2: You're
5: I've
2: assuming
5: never,
2: that the maid is now a hooker?
5: I'm just shocked that the maid was so quick. Yeah. She had a price.
4: What is the going rate? I'm sure someone out there can tell me.
1: Dear Bob and Tom Show, this letter is about Josh, but I'm sure Tom will have something to say. I love it when Josh has a big, true, large, hearty laugh. Has anyone ever told Josh he sounds just like Phyllis Diller?
5: I haven't gotten that.
1: I haven't. Now, now, Tom, if you would, please, give us some weird-ass, off-the-wall fact about Phyllis Diller.
4: She called her husband Fang.
2: Yes, Fang. She right. did.
1: Fang.
4: And in a world of primarily male stand-up comedians, she stood out, and she was terrific.
1: That's from Jason.
5: I saw her live, and she played the Wicked Witch of the West in Wizard of Oz.
3: I bet she was great.
2: Oh, I bet
5: she was wonderful,
2: great.
5: Yeah.
1: Dayton, Ohio, I think, or somewhere in Ohio.
4: Huh. Well, that's great.
1: Steubenville? No, that was Dean Martin.
5: Her laugh was kind of a...
1: Absolutely.
5: Yeah.
1: Ha ha! Kind of that way.
5: Oh. Big shock of hair. Was that her hair?
2: That hair was something, wasn't it?
1: No, because it came off during a stand-up.
5: Yes, there is a famous clip or something where it comes off.
1: Comes off.
3: I worked with her once, and she was hilarious on stage and off stage. She was salty. She was so dirty and funny.
1: You tap that?
3: No, I took a picture with my arm around her. That was a nice little moment.
5: That is nice.
1: Nice. Feeling her up.
3: Oh, yeah.
1: He felt Phyllis Diller up, yeah. Tom.
4: Who's the... Who am I forgetting? Our friend PJ, the trumpet player, not the cop. He was playing...
1: One too many friends named PJ.
4: He was playing on stage.
2: Carol Channing.
4: Carol Channing, that's the one. Mm-hmm. And she had you'll appreciate this, but kind of a sort of a closet thing.
2: With like a stand-up shower thing.
4: Yeah, with a curtain, and so she could go to the side of the stage.
1: She had a giant gray bush, right?
4: You know...
1: Can you answer
4: no
1: me?
4: No one can ruin a story better than you.
1: Is that right?
4: The point is, yes, she would do costume changes, and she was not wearing any underwear.
3: Oh.
2: Well, you don't want any lines.
4: And according to PJ, she went to great lengths to make sure that curtain didn't close all the way.
5: Wait, are we speaking euphemistically?
1: She wanted them, yeah. You know they're hanging out there.
2: Oh, come on.
4: Sorry, I brought
1: in the breeze.
4: Leads to this letter.
1: Oh.
2: Okay.
4: Can you read that from where you are?
2: I cannot read that from where
4: I
2: am.
4: It's a campground sign.
2: Okay.
4: Campground sign.
1: Is it Hiawento or whatever the hell?
4: No, again, don't ruin the story.
5: I was just about to tell you what it said, because you asked us if we could read it.
1: Yeah, you asked. Can you read it? And I thought I'd tell you, is it a dumb camp story?
5: It is dumb.
4: Mr. Thompson... On vacation in Utah this month, I thought of you guys immediately. I was on my Harley, had to do a turnaround, and what did I see? I had to stop to take a photograph. The Beaver View Campground.
2: Oh.
3: Huh.
4: Maybe Carol Channing was there with her aforementioned.
2: I doubt she was there.
4: Ray Bush.
5: Gray bush.
2: That continues to grow after you die, doesn't it?
1: Oh, no. God. Your hair?
3: Actually,
1: your
3: hair, other things shrink. As
1: and your nails continue to grow, but your phone calls taper off.
4: That's false.
1: No, actually, your skin shrinks, I guess.
2: Yeah, I was going to say that it would all fall off.
4: Coming up, we have
2: a lot of skeletons
4: one more letter
2: here.
4: At least, and you can reach us, by the way,
1: flap.
4: Bob and Tom at bobandtom.com. Just go to the Bob and Tom website. You can click right there and get right to us. We'd love to hear from you, whatever is on your mind. You want to give me the sports preview, anything special?
1: We've got big-time wrestling at the White Sox game. We got a couple walk-off home runs. Caitlin had 37, Kelsey had 30, and the Fever beat the Sky. And
5: we had an Indy race yesterday.
1: Yep.
2: Yeah, we did.
1: Kyle Kirkwood won the Freedom 250. Lundgaard second, Power third.
5: It looked pretty cool.
4: Yeah, it did look pretty cool.
2: Flyovers were incredible.
4: You see the Capitol.
1: I was surprised that one tire flew in and hit the Capitol, and it just bounced off.
5: Amazing.
2: Yeah.
4: Yeah, it's a shame there wasn't a member of the Senate standing there to catch it.
1: Coco Gauff.
4: Or the House.
1: Won the tennis event in Cincinnati.
5: Yeah, we all have our least favorites, don't we? You can pick one,
4: Oh, I got a bunch of them. I can give you a list.
1: And from Tom's Kitchen, which is what I'm going to start calling Tom's Sports Stories, from the kitchen with Tom, there's a raccoon problem at a Major League Baseball park.
5: Oh, boy.
2: No.
1: But it's gone viral.
4: And it's a team with a huge payroll that stinks. Yep. And so when a raccoon is more interesting than any other aspect of the game, that tells you something.
1: Mm. Hey, you people know that Simply Safe celebrating their 20th anniversary. I've told you about that. Other home security systems.
5: What is that, platinum?
1: That's 20?
5: Yeah.
1: I think it is.
5: So are all their systems platinum right now?
1: Yeah, absolutely. 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
6: From Fort Wayne and Adams News. Good morning. It's Monday, August 24th. Here's what's happening. Governor Mike Braun says that recent storms in the state have left a trail of damage that could cost over $5 billion. Some 28,000 people still don't have power. The Fort Wayne Police Department says speed and alcohol were factors in a crash that shut down I-69 for hours last night close to Auburn Road. A vehicle collided with a pickup near the 314-mile marker. Everyone is expected to be okay. Mayor Sharon Tucker will host a public forum later on today on the proposed Anchor Resource Center for Homeless Services. We have full details in this story on our website. Also there, you can find out why over 100 Indiana State Troopers were hunting for the popular YouTuber Mr. Beast. It's a wild story. We have details on 963xke.com. 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No major crashes as we check your drive-in at the moment. No major issues, but you're starting to see the slowdowns where you see them every morning, especially slow on 469 through the construction just north of 24 headed northbound. Yeah, seeing the brake lights there, give yourself a little extra time using that area. After weekend work, you're still going to want to look out for restrictions on Coliseum close to Lake. There's a lot of repaving work. Look out for work on Hadley between Illinois and Covington from Jefferson to Getz.
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6: 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From the National Weather Service, feeling a little like fall this morning as we head out in the 50s. A very nice day ahead. Sunshine this afternoon with a high in the mid to upper 70s. However, becoming a little breezy, though. Clear overnight with an overnight low of 52. Sunny skies and around 80 tomorrow, and a little warmer for Wednesday.
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1: Was that a shot?
2: 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No.
3: Welcome back
4: to the bullseye.
3: O'Reilly Auto Parts Studios. It's the Bob and Tom Show. There's Christy Lee at the news desk.
5: Hello.
3: You lotioning up? What are you doing over there?
5: I put some lips on.
3: Oh, you're planning on giving a handy or?
5: Little rosy lips.
4: Do you mind? Could we get the intros? You haven't managed to do the intros properly once all morning. It's unbelievable.
3: Properly.
2: Right, right.
3: Hello, Pat Godwin.
6: Hey, Chick.
3: There's Josh Arnold.
6: Hello.
3: Ace Cosby.
7: Howdy.
3: Hello, Tom. How are you?
4: Good. You got more letters over there?
3: I don't.
4: I do.
3: Okay. What are you asking me for then? Get out of my tree,
4: I was
3: man.
4: I was being courteous. Now.
3: Well, that's why it seems so odd.
4: We were talking about hauling stuff in your car.
3: What'd you say? Haul. Somebody wanted to hear that, and then...
6: How.
3: And then they wanted to hear...
4: Now, without context, it's a little... Those are a little weird.
3: I give my listeners...
6: You got that in the news today.
4: Which I buried.
6: Gotcha, okay.
4: That story's going nowhere. We were talking about hauling things in the car. And we've all had to have way too much stuff into a small car. And I mentioned moving here. I was in a Datsun 280Z, mm-hmm. and I moved here with very little money. I had to borrow money from my aunt.
3: And why didn't you go to your mom or dad, or they'd had enough of you?
4: I wanted to. I lived in a really dangerous neighborhood, and I want to thank the guys, Ace, that were already here that didn't bother telling me you don't want to live there.
5: Now, who told you to live there?
4: I think Curtis. I think it was. In any event, I guess he wanted me dead.
6: Curtis,
4: in any event, after about a month, I realized
3: Curtis always did have 20/20 vision.
4: I didn't really fit in.
5: No.
4: So. In any event, I moved here in my Datsun 280Z, and I mentioned that all I really had in it was my Acoustic Research AR speakers and my Sherwood stereo, because that was the thing in those days.
3: Not even a love seat?
4: I had nothing. Huh. I didn't have any furniture. This comes to us from Mr. Lennon. He writes, I enjoyed your story about moving all your worldly possessions in a Datsun 280Z, including your Sherwood receiver and AR speakers. By the way, I had the same setup. My wife and I picked out both in a blind test. It was the first purchase we got after we got married. What are the odds?
5: Apparently pretty good.
3: They're just like you, Tom.
4: I still have the Sherwood. I don't know if I still have those Acoustic Research speakers. But you remember, I mean, back in the day that you would study speakers.
3: Speakers were a big damn deal.
4: Do you remember which ones you had?
3: Boston Acoustics. I swear by Boston Acoustics.
4: Nice.
3: Absolutely.
7: Get some JBLs.
4: Oh, very good.
3: Those are good.
7: They were good.
3: They make a nice portable powered speaker now.
7: Oh, they do?
3: Yeah.
4: And now speaker technology...
3: keeps a charge.
4: You can go to an event and the speakers are so small and they're so powerful.
3: Yeah. Mm-hmm. Magnet technology, Tom.
4: They are, but those were... Yeah, it was a very big deal what kind of speakers one had. And also, there was the...
5: And the size of them. People don't realize how big they were at the time.
4: Yeah.
7: Nightstands, if not bigger.
3: Yeah. My buddy had two speakers in each. They were matching set, and they were as big as a refrigerator.
5: Yeah. I believe that.
3: Yeah. He was so proud of them.
7: It's not felt, but they had something on the outside.
6: Oh, yeah, that could come off and replace the speakers.
3: Yeah. Absolutely.
4: And there was one brand, they were thin. They looked kind of like today's TV screens.
3: Hmm.
4: Remember those? They were arced.
3: I don't believe. I don't
5: know. That's too fancy for my world.
4: Oh, I didn't have any, but they were. I think they were electrostatic or something.
7: Wow.
4: I suppose those speakers—they're all floating around somewhere. But they were great. But the other thing was, you'd go to someone's house, and you could go over to their crate of albums and get a quick. You could kind of figure out what they were all about.
6: Exactly. Yeah.
4: I mean, Pat, I'm sure that you would. You know, go through some young lady's albums and, well, look.
6: If you found Boz Scaggs or Abandoned Luncheonette by Hall & Oates, you knew that you were.
4: But if you found
6: a match.
4: A lot of records by Melanie, you know, this is going to be a depressing album.
5: First of all, she didn't have very many.
3: Brand New Key.
6: See, Judy Collins, you got to run.
7: I love that song.
3: Lay Down in the Rain and.
4: Oh, that was a good song.
5: I like that song.
3: That's about it.
7: Yeah.
5: I got it.
4: She was a Woodstock. She did very well.
5: She did? She was at Woodstock?
3: Yeah, yeah, she sang backup for Santana.
4: No. She was. I did not know. No.
3: He can't help himself. No. That's wrong.
4: Well, I'm the only one here.
3: No kidding.
4: Who deals with facts.
3: Why weren't you at Woodstock? What's your problem?
4: I wasn't old enough.
3: Come on.
6: Your brothers think about going?
4: The same reason.
3: Pussy excuse.
4: I never saw Babe Ruth play.
5: Did your brothers go?
4: No.
5: He's a good question.
6: Sister?
4: No.
7: I mean, in all honesty, you were what? You were 17 or something,
3: and you
7: right?
3: were right. You were right there.
6: Yeah.
4: No, I wasn't.
6: A 5-hour drive, tops.
3: Come on. Cleveland to New York City?
4: No, I was in Harbor Springs.
3: How did I not know he was in Michigan?
7: Every summer, you know that.
4: Beautiful place. Thank you very much.
3: Bane of existence.
4: Thank you for the letter, Mr. Lennon. I certainly appreciate it.
3: Is that John Lennon?
4: He goes, by the way, I didn't own a 280Z like you, Tom, but I borrowed one for my senior prom in 1976.
5: Cool.
6: Boom.
4: Oh, no. Here we go. Christy, you'll know this one. He goes, I worked at a restaurant called Victoria Station.
5: Station, yeah. Prime rib place.
3: Eating a train car.
4: I love that place.
5: Yeah. And that was a prom place.
4: There was one.
6: Wait, was it ever?
4: There was one here somewhere. How did they tear it down?
6: Yeah.
5: Yeah.
3: His erudite behavior, he loved Victoria Station.
7: Would you consider it lower middle class?
3: Yes.
6: Or? Yeah. Oh, yeah.
5: No, it was,
4: it was a sit down. It was a.
5: Well, middle class.
4: It was nice.
7: Spaghetti, what is the equivalent today?
3: Spaghetti Warehouse.
4: Well, like a Houlihan's, or today it would be
3: Fridays.
4: Yeah.
7: That kind of thing?
4: What do they call it? Fast? Is it fast casual? There's some restaurant name they have.
7: Yeah, casual dining.
4: But I mean, it was nice. It would be great
5: like
4: for the
5: Charleston's,
4: prom.
5: Maybe? Do you know that?
7: Yeah. All right. I gotcha. A Cheddar's?
3: Yes.
4: That was Cheddar's. They were really cool. They were made of train cars.
5: Yeah, it was a big deal.
7: They really were?
5: Yeah. My trailer park world to be able to go there. Yeah.
3: I said eating a train car.
7: I thought you were making a joke.
5: No, it wasn't.
4: You know my famous train cars?
7: Because I heard eating a train car is what I heard.
5: No, what is your train car
3: story? The toilet that somebody used?
4: It's unbelievable. Why bother coming in if every one time you want to tell a story, it's ruined?
7: Oh, that's right. Yeah, no, I do remember.
5: Maybe you just
7: that.
5: Need some new stories.
6: Oh, boy.
4: I just tell the truth.
5: Okay.
4: All I've got is what really happened.
5: Yeah, true. Don't we all?
3: It was really crowded that night, right?
4: I'm not going to tell the story.
3: Why not?
6: He's actually a little upset.
4: You've actually ruined it.
3: No.
7: Ruined it.
3: And the toilet wasn't in a convenient place, right?
4: It was a planter.
6: A planter.
3: It had dirt in it and everything, or
4: yes, it was a.
7: Maybe he was trying to help fertilize.
4: I'll explain.
7: Well, you did.
4: Have you ever been in a caboose, Pat?
6: Yes. Are you talking about the train?
7: I kid.
3: No, I remember every time I've been in a caboose.
4: I'm talking about a drunken evening with a up and coming female comedian.
6: Yeah, we had a place called the Station in Wilkes-Barre that was all train cars, and yes, I've eaten in the caboose.
4: Well, in this one, you entered into it in the caboose.
3: I'm surprised you eat at caboose. I'm very surprised.
6: That's a young man's game.
3: That is a young man's game.
7: Oh, I hope that's not.
3: You
7: true.
3: Could get very.
7: I can't
3: very,
7: wait to take my teeth out and shout out.
3: You could be very. You get very very sick.
4: I'm quite familiar with E. coli. I'm not going to get it from the tap. Now, could we get to the story? This was a bar,
7: right?
4: And
7: Victoria Station, right?
4: No, it was very similar.
6: Okay.
4: Oh. It was actually, I could give you the history if you'd want to know.
3: I would love that.
7: I know you could.
6: do you remember the name of the place?
4: Yeah, it was called The Caboose.
6: The Caboose.
5: Oh,
3: the name
5: that.
3: Of the restaurant was The Caboose?
4: Yes.
3: And no
4: it was,
3: kidding.
7: A lot of fellas.
4: It was in Fern Park, Florida, in Orlando.
6: Dancing fellas.
4: It was at the height of the disco era.
3: Wasn't like the was Ramrod or something?
7: Leather and pants.
5: Was it a fern bar since it was in Fern Park?
4: They had ferns.
5: Yeah, that was a big deal.
3: You sure it wasn't called Fister's? I think it was.
7: Fister's. Moved out of that spot.
3: Oh,
7: yeah. And then the caboose moved
3: the
7: in.
3: The caboose. Yeah.
4: It had a young heterosexual clientele.
3: Yeah.
5: Okay.
3: Okay.
4: But you would go in the caboose, and at a caboose, there is a shelf on both either side of it. It kind of narrows.
6: Yeah, shelf.
4: And
6: yeah.
4: It's a little higher than eye level.
5: Uh-huh.
4: And they had a variety of potted plants, but one of them was in a toilet.
6: What?
7: Right, right. Kind of funny.
4: A commode.
5: That sounds lovely.
3: And some prankster. When was that a good idea? Let's put the planner in a toilet.
4: It was the whole Fridays thing. Okay. You'd walk in and there'd be an upside down boat and a bunch of oars and old funky signs, all that stuff.
3: Yep.
5: Okay.
4: All that junk hanging around. That way, between that and the throbbing music, you didn't have to actually speak to anyone. You just walked around and screamed.
7: All right.
5: This was a nightclub. It wasn't a restaurant. Yeah, it was a restaurant all this time.
4: It was a nightclub.
5: Okay.
4: Are you holding? That was pretty much that was the nature. In any event, one particularly crowded evening. I'm not sure how it was possible.
3: I met a stranger.
4: We were doing the cleanup, and
3: were part of the cleanup crew.
4: Yeah, I worked.
3: Okay.
4: Someone had removed the potted plant from the. There was an old fashioned toilet,
7: right? But it was had a potted plant
4: up at a high level. Someone had removed.
6: I like Chick's version better.
4: Someone had removed the potted plant and taken a silhouette altering dump in it.
3: Yes, they did.
5: Oh my God!
4: So
3: right there in the commute.
4: But what always puzzled me was how did they pull this off? With the bouncer right there on the outside and the place so crowded.
5: Maybe the bouncer did it.
7: I mean, there's a chance that the person was being cheered on while it was going up.
5: Yeah.
7: But how did no worker become aware of it?
3: You know, at one point he had to be, maybe he some sort of container and then
5: dumped it.
4: I don't know.
7: I'm
4: sure what probably happened was the bouncer, there was some kind of a hold out front, people waiting to get in, and then the caboose cleared just enough for the guy.
7: Awesome.
4: And by the way, it had to be a guy.
3: It was
4: I'm speculating, but if it was a woman,
3: it was that popular. It was that they people wait
4: all the time.
3: Waited? All right.
7: If it was a woman, it was Nell Garter apparently.
4: And judging once again
7: by the size of
4: the epic.
3: Wait a minute, did you actually in person see the leavings?
4: There was an odor. And then, yes.
6: An odor.
5: Oh, God.
7: Who had to clean it out? Did you guys did you draw straws?
3: If we could get
4: most of the straws were too short.
3: If we could get a police artist sketch, police sketch artist in here, could you describe it to him?
4: I don't remember that.
7: Man.
4: So that's...
7: unfortunate.
4: That's the caboose. Long gone, by the way.
3: Delicious.
4: We're going to try to... clean up the show. It's not possible. No. These are the O'Reilly Auto Parts Studios. 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
1: Don't go anywhere. We are off the rails today. There's Christy Lee at the news desk.
2: You're so cute today.
3: My teeth are bothering me.
1: Oh, no. Like a particular one or just all of them?
3: Oh, I chipped the whole bottom of the first four somehow.
4: Oh, my gosh.
2: Did you eat some peanut brittle?
5: You have some grape nuts that rolled?
3: Do you know how...
1: Did you fall down, go boom?
3: I'll try to explain this. Everybody is familiar with the inside of their own mouth.
2: Right.
4: Right.
3: Right. You know what I'm saying? Sometimes. And then if you lose a tooth or something
4: slightest
3: goes wrong,
4: change. Yeah.
3: It drives you crazy.
2: Because your tongue is there the whole time, right?
1: What was your statement? Everyone is familiar with the inside...
3: Of their own mouth.
1: Of their own mouth.
4: You take it for granted.
1: Okay.
2: Yeah.
4: The topography.
2: Did you guys see that?
1: Yeah.
4: I felt like a hair was being adjusted on my head for about 30 seconds, and I just watched a fly fly off of my head.
1: And I thought it hit me in the head when you said that.
4: Man, it flew that way.
1: Wow.
4: So anyway, sorry.
1: Can we get a pest service in here?
4: My gosh.
3: In any event, yeah, so the inside of your mouth, you know what it's like. And when anything goes wrong in there or changes... Yeah. It's weird, and that's what's happening to me right now. I somehow chipped all these teeth.
4: I mean, does the chip itself hurt?
3: Yes, it's real sharp.
4: Oh, yeah.
2: Yeah.
3: So anyway,
2: I've done this, taken an emery board and filed it.
4: Oh, my gosh.
2: One.
3: What?
2: I'm taking a metal.
3: What am I? This isn't the
5: trailer park.
3: This isn't the Civil War. I'm gonna call Alex, my dentist.
2: Hey, it works.
4: Boy. What do you go to the dentist, Desaad?
6: Toothpick wisdom.
2: If you have
6: the Bob and Tom Show.
2: You've got a metal file.
4: Please speak to us as though you were giving us toothpick wisdom.
2: Please. If y'all have a metal file,
1: there it is. There
2: you can go. Take that and you can shave down a little bit of that on your tooth.
1: You file down your tooth?
2: Yeah. If you got just a little one.
3: I think they open up in an hour. I'll see if I can get squeezed in. The point is,
2: I can save
1: outro.
2: You a lot of money.
1: We got to do the outro.
6: Well, daggone. Consider me educated.
2: You'll thank me someday. On a Saturday when you do that.
3: When you were a kid, what was the weirdest way you had a tooth removed by your parents?
5: The door.
2: Door.
1: I did everything I heard of. A string around the doorknob. Yeah. Mm-hmm. Oh, absolutely.
3: Yeah.
1: Slam the door.
3: I did the famous door thing.
4: My dad did too, and it didn't work.
2: Oh.
4: He felt terrible.
1: Did you cry louder?
4: Yeah. It hurt bad.
2: I wonder if it wasn't ready to come out yet.
3: I wonder if you go to a dental convention if they have a speech on patients that have come in that something went wrong trying to take it.
4: He was so excited. And he goes, I've always wanted to do this.
3: Did he use a string or did he use dental floss? Or
4: I don't remember if it was fishing line or string or what, but he tied it around there and then slammed the door. And that tooth just stayed put.
3: Speaking of dental issues, you said you have an update on the peanut brittle setup here.
4: Oh, yeah, Chicta. He's killing a fly.
5: No way. You've got an August fly?
4: Thank you for killing that. What does killing an August fly mean?
5: Like an August, September fly, one of those late ones.
2: They're slower. Right. There you go.
4: Man, look at
2: good
4: that.
2: Job.
5: You did get them.
4: That was a juicy one.
1: I never felt more alive.
4: Yeah.
1: Yes. They available at an outlet near you is the updated snake in a can, the spring loaded when you twist the end.
4: It's
1: blah. And here's a couple of pictures of what the inside to fool your victim is supposed to look like, I guess.
4: So we have some modern versions of the... Because it used to be in a peanut brittle can.
1: It used to be in a peanut brittle can, and now, of course, as you might expect, there's a couple of potato chip cans that have been updated with the...
5: Look at that.
1: Those are all spring... The mixed nuts.
4: Okay. I like that. Now, it's essentially a Pringles can, but... Obviously, it doesn't say Pringles on it.
1: Exactly.
4: But the best way to get somebody is, have you guys seen this new competitor?
3: Yes.
5: Oh, perfect.
1: Absolutely.
5: Try these.
3: So, what is it, $13? I can't see from
4: you.
2: Yep.
4: And that's going to get you two pieces. You're going to get the travel size and the regular size.
3: And what does it say on top? Is it the spring-loaded snake?
4: Yeah. Yep. Snake in a can prank. Funny, silly gifts. Leprechaun trick. Whatever
1: leprechaun.
4: That means.
1: Oh, I don't know what the leprechaun trick
3: is. Maybe the little one has a leprechaun inside it instead of a snake.
2: It jumps out.
4: And then, of course, right above it is the classic salty mixed nuts. That works.
5: But it's a photo of it. Not you normally see the nuts now in the can. Now you see a photo of it.
4: Very true. Oh.
3: Yeah, no, but it could be an off-brand. That makes sense.
5: You think?
6: Huh.
4: But yeah.
3: No, Josh has the setup. You say, hey, I know I love Pringles. Have you seen this? This new brand is really good.
4: Yeah, or try these and see if we should get these instead of Pringles. And then, sprang!
3: Now, does someone make a kit where you can take an actual Pringles can and modify it?
4: Well, you can use a Pringles can with the, you know, you can just take your snake that you get
2: with
4: that.
2: Yeah, your spring-loaded snake. Put it,
4: but my issue with this Pringles can is that plastic lid, the pressure from the snake, it might not work.
2: Could it pop the lid?
4: Either that or at least enough of an indentation.
3: Maybe we could get an engineer to develop one where there's an electronic delay. So, I mean, just need about a quarter of a second.
5: Yep.
1: So just long enough for him to put his face
3: over it. Yes, exactly. Yeah. So you'd remove it and then boom. It goes.
5: That's genius.
4: I had
3: call your friends at Purdue. This is just the kind of thing these brilliant engineers can do. These are the O'Reilly Auto Parts Studios. 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
7: From Fort Wayne and Adams News. Good morning. It's Monday, August 24th. Here's what's happening. Governor Mike Braun says that recent storms in the state have left a trail of damage that could cost over $5 billion. Some 28,000 people still don't have power. The Fort Wayne Police Department says speed and alcohol were factors in a crash that shut down I-69 for hours last night close to Auburn Road. A vehicle collided with a pickup near the 314 mile marker. Everyone is expected to be okay. Mayor Sharon Tucker will host a public forum later on today on the proposed Anchor Resource Center for homeless services. We have full details in the story on our website. Also there, you can find out why over 100 Indiana State Troopers were hunting for the popular YouTuber Mr. Beast. It's a wild story. We have details on 963xke.com. 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A check on our drive-in at the moment. You might want your sunglasses, but we're not dealing with any major crashes. There's a ton of road work, though, throughout the city. Also, keep in mind the ongoing work on 469. Give yourself a couple of extra minutes. You're slowing down just north of 24. Ongoing paving work is going to continue on Hadley between Illinois and Covington. Also, look out for that repaving work, too, on Covington from Jefferson to Getz. And new restrictions and an all-way stop for work on Bluffton Road between Ingle and Old Trail.
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7: 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From the National Weather Service, feeling a little like fall this morning as we head out in the 50s. A very nice day ahead. Sunshine this afternoon with a high in the mid to upper 70s. However, becoming a little breezy, though.

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1: Hey, welcome back to the Bob and Tom Show. Christy Lee at the news desk.
2: Well, hello there.
1: There's Pat Godwin.
3: Hey.
1: Hey, there's Josh Arnold.
4: Hi there.
1: Ace Cosby's here.
5: Gene
1: Bozo. Bozo. I'm Chick. We're in the O'Reilly Auto Parts studios. Hello, Tom.
6: Hello, Chick McGee. Now, we've been promising to get to a sports broadcast of some sort. We do have some actual facts. We have just determined that...
1: And he's off again.
6: The snake in the can prank
1: is alive and well.
6: Someone had pointed out that typically it would come in peanut brittle cans, and that they seem to be somewhat dated. We have not looked up. Has anyone done any research? Is our peanut brittle sales down from, say, 50 years ago?
4: I mean, the answer is just yes.
3: I don't think
4: we have to do any research.
2: Hang on.
6: Has there ever been a peanut brittle candy bar?
3: Not really. I mean, Heath Park comes close.
4: Not really. It's all been your toffee, more toffee-based.
6: Christy, did you say that your mother used to make homemade peanut bread?
2: Mine did.
3: It was a big deal
2: at
3: my house.
2: My grandmother did.
4: It can be delicious. Mm-hmm. I just never wanted a bunch of it, and I don't have it now. I mean, I haven't had it in 20 years.
6: Gag was the peanut brittle can, you'd take off the top, and the things would spring out, the snakes, and it would scare you. But again, we've decided to re-engineer this so you could do a version in an actual Pringles can. But as you've pointed out, the snakes would be pushing up too much. If we could get an engineer to design some kind of slight delay, you'd take the top off, maybe even have a fake chip there, and you look at it, and then it comes flying at you.
4: That'd be amazing.
6: Preferably strong enough to break your
4: mouth. I'm going to say after like three chips, it'll shoot out. Somebody could just be munching along.
6: Even funnier. Then they're going to spit chips. What a great idea.
2: And
6: then,
2: here you go. Peanut brittle sales are down 2.8% from last year.
6: Oh, but how about from the 60s?
4: So I'm going to say from each year it's gone down 2.8% since 1965.
2: Also, peanut brittle is very seasonal, peaking usually around the holiday gift-giving season. Yes.
4: That's when you had it, Pat?
3: It's delicious. My mom made that and a cookie called a ragalachi, and those are the two things that stuck around. She would make it every year.
4: Yeah.
3: Yeah.
6: So peanut brittle and...
4: might want to have her write those recipes.
2: If you've noticed peanut brittle disappearing from stores or not selling like it used to, you are not wrong. There is a measurable weakness in the peanut candy category right now.
1: Oh, yeah.
2: See's, Old Dominion, and Russell Stover are usually the only three right now that are still actively...
4: Old Dominion, the trucking, and peanut brittle.
1: Yep. And by the way, Tom, they have the hand buzzards. The most expensive hand buzzer I can see is $16.
6: How many amps?
4: Yes.
1: It doesn't say that.
6: That's the thing. All these pussy hand buzzers just keep.
1: But they also,
6: I want the kind.
2: What do you want? A 220?
3: It's a wind up.
6: I want the kind that picks the guy up off the ground and throws him against the wall.
4: I want the kind the Joker used.
1: Yeah. Here's the hand buzzer vibrating when shaking hands, compact, lightweight.
4: That's key.
1: And then three pieces adult prank prop shock pen.
4: Oh, have you ever felt one of those shock pens?
1: And those are like a little high power.
2: Do you click it and that's when it shocks you?
4: Yep, when you push down the thing, it's zap.
3: The guy is a pacemaker.
4: It feels like a 110 shot. Like slightly.
6: So taser level.
4: It's not so strong that you can't let go of the pen. You're not going to sit there and Bob Dole it the whole time.
1: electric shock pen, trick, gag, gadget. Guaranteed to make someone piss their pants.
3: It'll stop your AFib.
1: How about that?
2: Yeah.
4: Did you guys do the shock potato that I brought in?
3: I remember. I didn't do it.
4: Okay.
3: Some other people did it.
4: It's a game, and it's hot potato, but the potato shocks you if you're holding on to it too long. You know, it shocks randomly until you catch it. It feels like that, where it's enough of a shock to make you feel a little silly. Hey, what is this?
6: Oh, that's fun.
1: What the hell?
2: What's happening here?
6: So the snake in the can thing, you found that?
1: Potato chips and nuts and I guess any cylindrical shaped can.
4: The fake Pringles on Amazon looked pretty good.
1: Yeah, it really did.
4: Just use the angle. Hey, try these new
3: generic
4: crisps.
3: Pringles, yeah.
6: Now, don't you use that on dates, Matt? You said you want, hey, lady, baby, you want the snake in the can?
3: Just the pill and the drink is all he is.
4: You guys ever do the old popcorn trick, with Pringles? Were you?
1: Oh, yeah.
6: Very salty.
2: Take the bottom out.
4: You cut the bottom of the Pringles.
1: And you snake it up through there?
6: Unless you're extraordinarily.
4: Why would you hold it like that?
6: You'd have to really reach down in there.
1: Hey, the salt. Would you like some Pringles?
6: You may want to desalt them. I just imagine.
3: Would you like some Pringles?
4: Yeah, I think you're up to
1: something. You want some Pringles? Yeah.
4: The reason it only works with popcorn is because it's naturally in your lap.
6: Uh-huh. As Marlon Brando said in Last Tango in Paris, unsalted butter, Ms. Schneider.
1: WNBA last night.
6: Wait, I thought we have to get the alfalfa sprouts story out there.
2: Federal health officials are warning consumers about alfalfa sprouts contaminated with E. coli and Salmonella.
4: This affects 10 people.
6: Remember, we just talked about the fact that
1: you'll find out
6: why. You don't see sprouts on sandwiches anymore at restaurants.
2: The CDC and FDA are investigating the outbreak. Both E. coli and Salmonella can cause, as we all know, diarrhea, stomach cramps, fever. Some of those infections become serious.
1: Finally said, alfalfa, they're not good. Sprouts taste awful.
4: Well, we found out our very own Jeff Oskey loves them.
1: Well, he's wrong.
4: Although he might just be chewing on his own beard.
1: That's true.
2: Dozens of people across 15 states have become sick after eating the tainted alfalfa sprouts.
6: Dozens more have been affected and poisoned by eating buckwheat pancakes.
4: Oh, man.
3: Huh.
4: he got the Little Rascals theme, the Our Gang theme.
1: It took him six
3: show
1: hours.
3: Prep
1: to,
3: for you.
1: Took him 6 hours to find this piece of music.
6: Don't you love this?
4: Don't you love this?
2: I don't recall hearing it.
6: Before. Oh, you girl. Are you kidding?
2: I didn't watch the Little Rascals.
6: Oh,
4: they are funny.
6: They're great.
2: I'll go back.
1: Are they?
4: Well, Spanky, I may have sent you.
2: I'm aware of them, but.
6: They had a monkey. They had a cool dog.
2: They had
6: dog.
2: A monkey?
6: They had a dog named Petey. They had a little car.
4: Petey was cute.
6: They had a clubhouse.
1: The coolest thing they had was the car.
4: They had like boxcar races, didn't they?
2: Did they have a treehouse or a clubhouse?
4: It was the He-Man Woman-Haters Club, right?
2: Yeah.
6: That great theme music. And once again, alfalfa no longer with us. All of them are gone now.
1: Oh, yeah.
2: Yeah.
6: Sad.
1: Better now.
4: Or just how things work.
2: Yeah.
6: Well,
3: you get to be 95.
6: Alfalfa was either shot or stabbed to death. I forget which.
2: Okay, we don't want to relive the horrible demise of the
1: grotesquely
2: Little
1: weird
2: Rascals.
1: For any of them to still be alive.
4: He stabbed somebody with his cowlick, didn't he? He ran at him.
6: I think that cowlick was a little much.
4: You gotta commit to the joke.
1: Who said that? Hey, you know what you gotta do is put the cowlick up on the head. It'll be your trademark.
3: But then I'll be stuck with it.
2: How old were those kids when that was shot? Do you know?
6: Spanky was like
4: so little.
6: Four.
2: That in it itself is.
1: Didn't you? I thought we had Spanky was three when he started.
2: Whoa.
4: What was the kid's name that wore the bowler hat?
6: Butch?
1: Stymie.
4: Stymie.
6: Oh, Stymie.
4: Yes.
6: Oh, okay. Stymie.
4: That kid was funny. Yeah, that was fun.
1: I want to say Stymie at one point was on Sanford and Son.
4: Oh, really?
1: Or something like that. Yeah.
4: You wonder if he got stuck with the bowler hat his whole life.
6: He did reemerge there for. You're right. I forget.
1: I think so.
6: Was that the show?
1: Maybe not.
6: I'll do some homework on that. Can you give me the sports preview?
1: WNBA. Caitlin Clark. Clark Indy. Has 37. Kelsey Indy. Mitchell, 30.
6: IndyCar.
1: Kirkwood wins the IndyCar race. Ryan Blaney won the NASCAR race. Coco Gauff, no plans to marry Jared Goff yet.
4: Ooh. What about her brother Jack?
3: Of
1: course, if she did, she'd
6: Jack
1: be...
6: Jack Goff.
1: Coco Gauff Goff. And her brother... Her brother Jack Goff.
2: Jeez.
1: John Rahm won the live event.
6: You think there is some poor kid out there
1: Wyndham
6: named Jack
1: Clark won
6: Goff.
1: The PGA.
4: There might be a Jack
3: GLFF,
4: Goff.
3: Of course there is.
2: I went to school with Goff.
4: Don't you go to GLFF? John? You go to John, right?
6: John Goff?
4: Yeah.
2: His name was Mike Goff. The other was brother
3: Mike Goff?
2: Yeah. What was his brother's name?
1: Mahog?
4: There was a kid a couple grades ahead of us that was... Michael Hunt.
2: I had one in my school, Michael Hunt.
4: Isn't that something?
6: He never got paged by the assistant principal in the PA.
4: He played football, and they would say his name.
3: No, they wouldn't.
4: I promise.
2: And they didn't say Michael either,
4: no,
2: did they?
4: No, we would lose our mind.
1: Michael by Michael.
4: Right.
6: Paging.
2: Oh,
6: never mind. We have a whole song about that we can't play anymore. 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
1: Welcome back to the Bob and Tom Show. We're in the O'Reilly Auto Parts Studios. Christy Lee at the news desk.
2: Hello.
1: Is that a shimmy?
2: That's a little shimmy shimmy cocoa butt.
3: Cocoa butt.
1: I think it's cocoa puff.
2: It is? Mm-hmm. I always thought it was cocoa butt.
3: Oh, I always thought it was cocoa pa.
1: Cocoa what?
2: Shimmy, cocoa butt.
1: Cocoa pa?
3: Yeah.
1: I thought it was cocoa puff.
2: Well, I'll be darned.
1: Tom, did you hear it?
4: I always thought it was shimmy, shimmy, cocoa butt.
2: Yeah.
4: Isn't it?
2: That's what I thought.
5: I think the kids sang it like that. I remember hearing that.
1: I don't know.
2: Playground talk.
3: I'll put a 20 on cocoa pa.
2: Pa?
3: Yeah.
2: All right.
3: What?
2: I'm looking it up.
3: How about it was pop?
5: I thought it was pop.
3: Yeah.
1: I'm confused.
4: Shimmy, shimmy,
5: not willing
4: cocoa
5: to lose a 20,
4: pop.
5: Though.
3: I'm going to be cocoa butt.
4: because that was the cocoa butt.
2: It was fun.
4: Was the famous wrestling
3: move.
4: Yeah,
3: I know. So why would they put it in a child?
4: Because Bobo Brazil was a great American.
3: No.
4: Oh, you're.
3: I'm not saying he wasn't.
4: Are you saying Mr. Brazil was not a quality American?
3: I understand that it sounded like that. No, I'm fine with him.
6: The song predates Cocoa.
3: It has to.
2: Yeah,
3: it has to.
2: What did you say it was?
3: Shimmy Shimmy Cocoa Pa is what I'm saying.
2: It's Shimmy Shimmy Cocoa Puff.
4: Puff. Yeah.
3: Chick was right again.
1: I thought it was puff.
3: Why do we continue to doubt Mr.
2: Murray? I don't know.
1: I think it's because I lie all the time.
4: Yeah, I mean, a stop
2: clock. There's also a Shimmy Shimmy Cocoa Bop that
4: Cocoa
2: was
4: Bop.
2: Sung by Little Anthony and the Imperials.
1: I'm sorry.
3: Cocoa Bop's the one that I'm familiar
5: Cocoa
3: with.
5: Bop.
1: Hang on a second. Christy, I believe Tom is insulting me, and it kind of got lost.
2: Oh, what did he say?
1: What did you say?
3: Even a broken clock is right twice a day.
4: the Shimmy Shimmy Cocoa... It's not puff.
2: Puff.
4: What does that mean?
3: What does cocoa butt mean besides your silly,
4: silly
3: Bobo Brazil?
4: Bobo Brazil, one of the greats.
2: Yeah, but he came way
4: after this. Today's WWE stands on the shoulders of Dick the Bruiser and Bobo Brazil.
3: Of course. I'm not saying they're not legends, and if they're not already in the Hall of Fame, that they should be.
4: Your father, two tours of dirty in Vietnam because of guys like Bobo Brazil.
1: That's right.
2: Let's just move on.
4: Okay, here it is. This is the song.
2: From Little Anthony and the Imperials, but that's Shimmy Shimmy Cocoa Bop.
3: Shimmy Shimmy Rock.
4: Wasn't that the hit?
2: Yeah, but the song...
4: Boy, it sounds like those background vocals are being tortured.
2: The playground song came before this song did.
4: Okay, could we get to the

0: Sitting in a native hut.
1: I insist we keep listening.
2: We should stop.
0: This may have all the politically correctness of Papa Ooh Mau Mau.
3: That's kind of why I said we should probably move on.
1: I'd like to learn the
3: origin of Shimmy Shimmy Coco Puff.
0: That's probably not going to show up as
1: a native hut.
0: Hip-hop tune.
1: I'd like to know what's happening in the native
0: hut. Use the sample from Shimmy Shimmy Coco.
1: I don't think we should shy away from other cultures.
2: I don't know.
1: That How are we supposed to learn?
0: Really unfortunate.
2: Second verse would be revealing.
0: Is the little Anthony still with us?
3: Little Anthony? I don't.
1: There's no way.
4: No.
2: No.
0: I mean,
1: he'd be 108.
0: What year was that a hit?
2: He and the Ink Spots are long
1: I'm
2: gone.
1: Guessing the 50s.
0: Ink Spots? It's the Imperials.
2: Him and his famous other group.
0: What?
3: You guys, Little Anthony is still with us. He's 85 years old.
1: Oh, shut the hell up.
0: But he's probably getting smaller every day.
1: Yeah.
0: And he's shrinking.
3: He was born in 1941.
1: How many of his feet are still with us?
4: And why do I think...
3: You guys!
4: Why do I think an old white guy gave him the term Ink Spots?
2: I've never heard.
4: The Ink Spots.
3: Boy, I really stepped in this, didn't I? I will never shimmy again on the show.
0: Their cover band, The Whiteouts.
4: How about the Ink
0: they,
4: Spots?
0: They do really rhythmic-free versions of their song.
1: I like the Ink Spots' sophomore record, There Goes the Neighborhood.
3: Do you know Little Anthony's real name? I bet you know.
4: Big Anthony.
0: Is it Anthony?
3: No.
0: Not even
3: that? It's Jerome.
4: Jerome!
1: I promise you a white guy made
3: Jerome
1: him change that.
3: Yeah. Yeah. Gordine.
1: Yeah.
2: Really?
3: Mm-hmm.
1: You're Little Anthony now.
4: Yeah.
1: we got to sell records and cancel.
4: You and the Imperials. And somebody think
0: bring the boys
4: royalty.
0: In, I'll rename them. They all sound like they're in the mafia now. Well,
4: WNBA winners last night, Dallas, Vegas, and Washington. And Caitlin Clark had 37 points, Kelsey Mitchell 30. Fever beat the Sky last night, 113-90.
0: Now, when you're watching the games by yourself at the house, when Caitlin, they hit a three, do you go, yes, out loud?
4: The most I do when one of those. Really? I'll do that.
0: Yeah, I found myself.
4: Caitlin had
0: especially when you a three, nothing but net.
3: Yeah.
0: You kind of got to go, yes.
1: It's always amazing.
0: Yeah.
4: Caitlin had a career high 8 of Indiana's franchise record, 18 three-pointers.
3: Man.
4: And 10 assists. There you go. They finished that road trip 3-2. Golf. Wyndham Clark pulled away.
3: Boy, that's a name, isn't it?
4: Rory. Yes, Wyndham.
3: Yes.
4: Wyndham Clark. Yeah,
3: he was born into a country club.
0: He was not one of the Imperials.
3: No.
4: Wyndham Clark won the BMW event in St. Louis. John Rahm won what might be the last live golf event in a far-off place called Westfield, Indiana.
3: Congratulations.
0: Did they give him the money in a blood-soaked suitcase? Just ask.
4: And from Mason, Ohio, Kings Island, Coco Gauff defeated fellow American Jessica Pegula, 6-2, 6-4, captured her second women's Cincinnati Open title yesterday.
3: Shimmy, shimmy, Coco Gauff.
1: Yeah.
2: She's good.
1: Shimmy, shimmy.
4: Arthur Fils.
3: She could have her own theme song.
4: Yeah. Arthur Fils, F-I-L-S, of France.
0: He's from France.
4: He's from France. Defeated American Francis Tiafo, 6-3, 1-6, 6-0. So there you go.
3: That's, it probably is Arthur Fils.
4: That's Arthur Fils. Arthur Fils. New York Mets fans treated to a wild spectacle. A raccoon started grabbing food through a hole in the stands.
1: Oh, this will be funny.
4: Look at that.
1: Look at that little paw coming up.
2: That's hilarious.
4: How creepy is that?
3: That is kind of creepy.
0: Some guy's tossed all his
3: peanut shells.
0: I mean, a lot of them. Little hand comes up.
4: Average baseball fan, man.
3: Sure.
4: That's
3: the best part of the baseball game. Well,
0: especially if it's a Mets game.
4: Throwing your junk on the floor.
1: Oh. Yeah, I'm surprised that floor is so clean.
3: Oh, look at that little hand.
4: Good Lord.
3: Oh. Do they eat the shells?
4: That's an opposable.
1: Yeah, raccoon
0: sure
1: probably does.
4: Oh, yeah.
3: I guess it's good fiber.
4: Raccoon don't care.
3: No.
4: During the Mets Padres City Field, fans of the bleachers spotted the tiny hand. Scott Reynolds captured footage of that paw rising out from the hole and grabbing peanuts. Later in the video, Mr. Reynolds and his friends helped the raccoon get a hot dog.
3: Aww.
1: Oh, yeah. Why not feed it?
4: And guide it through. guided the hot dog through the hole.
3: Aww.
0: Oh, I know. Right. Wink, what was it? Wink, wink.
1: It was Freud night?
2: You had a dream?
4: I'll meet you.
1: I honestly would be putting stuff down there for the raccoon.
3: So would I. And my husband would be going, don't feed the raccoon.
2: Popcorn would work.
4: And speaking of the Mets, White Sox beat the Mets 2-1. Tristan Peters, walk-off, one-out, home run. And
0: I'm glad that the raccoons are doing okay. Judging by my ride in this morning, it's been a rough summer. For
4: some could say
1: changing traffic patterns.
4: Chinese humanoid robots.
1: Oh, that's Josh. I love these.
4: Josh, get a hold of yourself.
1: Nothing can go wrong.
4: These robots recently broke several athletic records set by humans on the opening day of the World Humanoid Robot Games in Beijing.
3: Oh, boy.
0: This is
4: the most shocking sentence in this story, Josh. More than 2,000 humanoid robots participated in the five-day event.
1: That's an army. Why not just call it what it is, an army of robots?
0: They are amazing. They've got them. They can do flips. They're sprinting. Did you see the one where they hit the wall at the end?
4: What, that's this guy, 100 meter sprint.
2: Boy, oh boy.
0: he catches on fire, but at the end of the sprint, he hits a giant foam wall,
3: yes.
0: Bounces back and catches on fire.
4: And oh, by the way, if you're wondering, 100 meters in 9.39 seconds, that would be considered a new world record, beating Usain Bolt's record in 2009 of 9.58 seconds.
0: They're absolutely amazing.
4: He was going about 28 miles an hour. Also, standing high jump for the robots.
1: Yes.
4: Just standing there.
1: All right.
4: 9.4 feet straight up.
1: So he's standing. Zip! Even does the splits in the air.
4: What the hell?
2: That's insane.
4: That is.
0: And they've got arms and obviously legs and a little head.
4: That is a mechanism straight from the bowels of hell.
1: I mean, we're doomed.
3: Yes.
1: Doomed.
4: Absolutely. Look at that.
1: They should have never let 2,000 in the same place. They could have all synced up.
4: Yeah. They're all hooked together now.
3: Perfect landing. I like to see them do gymnastics.
1: They sync up like a sorority house.
2: Like a little affair.
0: That's amazing.
4: Nice. A high school football coach at Simi Valley out there in California fired after he... it looked like an accident to me, but it was effective. He kicked a ball into a student athlete's groin during practice.
1: Even if you didn't, you're the coach. You can do things like that. I'm old school when it comes to coaching.
4: Absolutely.
0: Well, and apparently the backstory was... this guy had been kind of a problem. Not the coach, the kid.
4: The player?
0: Do we have the video?
4: Captured by campus camera. Royal High School football coach Adam Brubaker.
3: Oh.
1: That he does. You can't plan that.
3: No.
0: He kicks the kid's what? 5 yards away. The coach kicks the ball and hits the kid right in the groin.
3: And he got fired for that.
0: Yeah.
1: It looks brutal.
0: Christy Lee's right over there. Can you rescue us?
3: No, I can't, but I can drive away in my Hyundai. You guys can stay here.
4: Peel out. 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
1: Hey, welcome back to the Bob and Tom Show. We're in the O'Reilly Auto Parts Studios. Christy Lee at the news desk.
2: Hi.
1: Pat Godwin.
3: Hey, chick.
1: There he is. Guitar and keyboard. There's Josh Arnold.
4: Hi there.
1: Ace Cosby.
5: Howdy.
1: Howdy do. Hello, Tom. How are you?
6: Hello, Chick McGee. We're not going to have time to do the entire this weekend in history and today in history.
2: Well, okay, so you've condensed it into one thing, right?
1: Well, you best make time.
2: Oh,
6: I'm just going to do. I'll do a little bit of Saturday in history in case you missed it.
1: All right.
6: 1901, Cadillac Motor Company was founded.
2: Oh, now they're an F1. Who knew?
6: Yeah, the Cadillac of the industry, of course.
2: Mm-hmm.
5: I saw a Deadhead sticker on a Cadillac.
3: Never go back.
5: Something told me to never look back.
6: Not my favorite, Pat, but on this date in 68, the Beatles released Hey Jude.
3: My favorite. I love
2: it. You don't
3: really
2: like Hey Jude?
6: The na-na-na's get a little bit old.
1: Hey Jude. I agree with
5: you. You got what I need.
1: My friend Tom.
6: Yeah. A little bit long.
5: Say Jude's just a friend. Isn't that how it goes?
6: Yeah. No. 1986, a great movie, Stand By Me, is released.
2: Mm-hmm.
5: That is a great movie.
6: Corey Feldman.
2: Yeah.
5: 40th anniversary, my friends.
1: From the short story, The Body, right?
5: Yes.
6: Stephen King.
1: Yep.
6: Yeah.
2: Aren't they touring with that?
5: They are.
2: Yeah, that's what I thought. It was just here not recently.
6: Directed by Rob Reiner, right?
5: Yeah.
6: Uh-huh. You'll like this one, Chick. 1991, Pearl Jam released the great debut album.
1: Ten. Oh, yeah. That's a pretty good one.
5: Gosh darn it. It's fantastic.
1: Yes, sir.
6: In 1994, DNA linked O.J. Simpson to the murders of Nicole Simpson and Ron Goldman.
2: No.
1: What?
6: Who knew?
2: And he still walked.
6: Just in case the timeline and the motive wasn't convincing, science had to get involved. In 2004, Edvard Munch.
1: Monk.
6: You go with Monk, or I like Munch.
2: It's yeah,
6: Monk.
2: But it's Monk.
6: God. Because I mean the Munch Museum.
3: Yeah.
2: You are.
5: Have you been to the new Michael Douglas wing?
1: It's right over there by the Caboose restaurant.
2: Uh-huh.
5: Yeah, Ellen's.
6: It was stolen at gunpoint.
1: The Scream was?
6: In Oslo. Oslo, Norway.
5: Yeah, before that, the painting, he was just standing there.
6: Yeah.
5: Right after the robbery.
6: Gun scared the hell out of him. Let's see now.
1: A performance piece.
6: Happy birthday. You'll know this one, Christy, because you're the one that knows a little bit about this sort of thing. We don't. Claude Debussy.
1: Oh, yeah, the classical music dude.
2: They play him all the time.
6: Pat, you like
3: Sweet Debussy.
1: Some

0: Call him Claude Debussy.
1: I like the Caboosey and Debussy.
0: Munch, munch.
1: Yeah, very close together.
2: Didn't you have to get rid of your cat because he clawed your girlfriend in Debussy?
3: I was choking on a Debussy.
1: What happened here, L-Doc? My cat clawed Debussy.
0: You're not going to believe it.
4: God.
1: I bet you.
4: This show is more juvenile than ever.
0: Oh, shut up.
2: God, this is, I know who this is. Giada De Laurentiis, TV chef. Anyone?
4: Oh, Gianna.
1: No, I'm not familiar.
4: Dino, De Laurentiis.
0: Dino De Laurentiis.
4: No, the pretty girl that has all those great recipes that must take one bite out of. No.
2: Yeah, she's really thin.
4: She's very thin. No,
2: huge,
4: that's Ina Garten.
2: Huge boobs.
4: She's a beautiful girl.
0: Huh.
2: Happy birthday. Oh, I love this woman.
0: Tell me you're a boob man without telling me you're a boob man.
2: Kristen Wiig, great actress.
4: Yeah,
1: she is great.
2: Terrific. Born in 1973 in this day.
0: Skeleton Twins. Go watch that.
2: Oh, that is a great movie. My favorite, Dua Lipa, the singer.
1: Your favorite.
2: 1995. I love Dua Lipa.
3: You know, one song.
4: Right? Yeah, one song.
1: But you can sit there and say with a straight face, your favorite.
2: Yes, of that ilk. Yes.
4: Of that, okay.
0: What? What?
2: It's a category.
4: As a pops. That means pop Josh, singer?
2: Yeah.
4: Okay.
2: Dua Lipa does sound like a surgical procedure.
0: All right.
2: Well, I'm sorry. The flapping will stop once we give you the old Dua Lipa.
3: She's above the Allman Brothers.
2: What do you want with the extra tissue?
1: It sounds like what an Italian gymnastics coach would tell you to do. Hey, Dua Lipa.
0: You can only you get one album to listen to for the rest of your life.
2: Oh, boy.
0: Only one album.
2: I don't have time to think about that right now because we have to get to today in history.
0: Chicken.
2: Do you know who this is? Chick. Happy birthday, Kenny Baker, born in 1934.
0: That's the guy in the R2-D2 outfit.
2: Right. Yeah. Very good. And then he did commercials. He played a Roomba.
0: Sure
1: that's right.
0: Did.
2: He's a very, very short man.
3: I play a small Roomba.
0: Perhaps you've seen my work as a Roomba.
2: I do other household appliances.
4: I saw my first Roomba lawnmower the other day. Have you seen that?
1: Yeah.
4: That's pretty cool. Guys, they're just out there mowing the lawn.
3: What could possibly go wrong?
4: Yeah, right? Yeah,
2: nothing could go wrong.
0: It's in the living room.
2: There's some little kid there. Oh, my God.
0: Carpet. Must mow, toddler. Must mow.
2: I didn't know this guy. Happy birthday, 1944. Rocky Johnson.
0: That's Dwayne, or The Rock's dad. Robert.
2: Yeah.
1: Oh, yes.
2: Dwayne The Rock Johnson's father.
4: What'd he do?
0: He wrestled. He
2: was, in fact, he was a pro wrestler. At one point, I remember reading he was a sparring partner for George Foreman and Muhammad Ali.
4: Well, I'll be.
2: That's why I probably decided to wrestle. spent a little time practicing with those guys. I think I'll do something else. Rocky Johnson does sound kind of like a penile condition.
4: Ooh.
2: Well, Rocky Johnson.
1: Well, for her pleasure, though.
2: Yeah, very good. Let's see. Happy birthday. Oh, Steve Guttenberg. You know who that is, Christy Lee?
4: Well, of course.
0: At one point, America's sweetheart.
4: Yeah. Wasn't he in Cocoon?
0: Yeah. Didn't get enough of him.
1: I like him.
4: I do.
2: Was he in Three Men and a Baby?
3: Yeah. He was indeed.
0: Was he in it? He was the star in my book.
2: He was in
1: Three Men and a Little Lady.
2: All the Police Academy movies.
1: Not quite all. He left after part four.
0: That's right. He couldn't take
3: it. There was a five?
1: Police Academy 5, Assignment Miami Beach.
0: That's
2: ooh.
0: Right.
2: Ooh.
3: Who took Steve's role? Who was that? Who was the new guy?
1: A good actor. He plays, he's in an episode of Seinfeld. He's the guy that Costanza says is crazy, but Kramer befriends him. And he's like, that guy's not, Lloyd Braun.
0: Yeah.
2: We're going to come right back. The O'Reilly Auto Parts studio is where we are. This is the Bob and Tom Show.
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Hey, this is Doug Call. You guys remember me from Pierre's standing in the light booth for many, many years. 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

0: 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On the way, Bad Company and White Snake in a rock block here for you in just a few. And this is the, what, next to last Monday in August. We got one more Monday. Next Monday, actually, that'll be the end of August. Next week. 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

0: 96.3 XKE, Fort Wayne's classic rock. AC/DC, Who Made Who, on the way. We got Zeppelin and a rock block for you in just a couple. And also in a couple, I've got a pair of tickets to see George Thorogood and the Destroyers this Wednesday at the Honeywell Center in Wabash. Coming up.
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4: 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I've got tickets for this Wednesday. We're talking the Honeywell Center in Wabash. Excellent facility for George Thorogood and the Destroyers. And it's all part of our 50th birthday celebration. 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

0: 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Covering Roy Orbison, actually. On the way, we got the Stones, we got some Rush for you, and a rock block here in just a couple. 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

0: 96.3 XKE, Fort Wayne's classic rock from A Day at the Races. Queen with Freddie Mercury. On the way, we do have Billy Idol just around the corner. And we're going to kick off the cafe with a band with a drummer. A great drummer who's just announced he is retiring. All right, and he's played with some of the great ones out there. I met him when he was playing drums for David Gilmour's first solo tour. And he's going to hang up his drumsticks. Coming up on today's cafe.
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4: 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Thomas Essex not only specializes in criminal law, such as felony.

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6: Hey everybody, this is Jason Fabini, former Jet, Cowboy, Redskin, owner of Black Canyon Restaurant on the north side of town, and we got another one called Union Social. Can't wait to see you there. You're rocking with Doc.
2: And you're going to be able to join Jason and JJ for talking NFL soon. The season begins. We got one more week of preseason. Boy, the Packers look good. But that's starting on a Wednesday, September 9th. The NFL real season gets underway. Well, many years ago, I saw the David Gilmour first solo tour. And the drummer I got to meet that night was an honor. Chris Slade, his name. And he's played for Tom Jones. He's also done a number of years for AC/DC and Manfred Mann's Earth Band. And Chris has announced that he is retiring. All right. You know, rock and roll takes its toll on drummers. No doubt about that. Smart move, Chris. Right now, let's go ahead and do some Manfred Mann's Earth Band. Gene Simmons tickets coming up.

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The Classic Rock Cafe on 96.3 XKE.

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1: Oh, yeah. Come on in, man. That's it. Yeah, right.

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Ooh. 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

0: 96.3 XKE, Fort Wayne's classic rock. Ozzy from The Ultimate Sin on the way. We do have Steve Miller Band. We got Journey. We got Talking Heads for your in-concert dessert today. And I got a pair of tickets for Gene Simmons. We're going to play a clip from a mystery tune for you to win. And also, we've got the final Tin Caps Games of the Season here this week. They're hosting the Dayton Dragons. They have a game every day, Tuesday through Sunday this week. You can get your tickets at tincaps.com. Win a pair of tickets every day this week at 10:50. And we'll do that tomorrow morning.
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0: We have a few choice words for your boss. 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

0: 96.3 XKE, Fort Wayne's classic rock with Bon Bon and Runaway there, his breakthrough track. Hey, right now it's time for your in-concert dessert. Speaking of concerts, I was a little shocked at the Tedeschi Trucks concert because we've been telling you that parking now at the Ruoff Music Center, Deer Creek, call it what you will, was $20. 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All right? 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All right? 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

0: 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On the way, we do have the Eagles, we got Van Halen and a rock block for you here in just a couple, and I've got tickets for Gene Simmons at the Fire Keepers Casino in Battle Creek coming up Saturday, September 19th, coming up in just a couple. 96.3 XKE welcomes AC/DC, the Power Up Tour, Friday, September 4th, 2026, at Notre Dame Stadium. 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
1: This is Brian Johnson from AC/DC. We're ready to bring our Power Up Tour to. This is the hard bit. Is it Notre Dame Stadium or is it Notre Dame? Like they say in France. This is tough for me. I'm European. Labor Day weekend, Friday, September the 4th. Are you ready? 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
15: Alrighty, let's give away these Gene Simmons tickets. 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And I'm going to play a clip here from a Kiss mystery song. 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
1: I would say God of Thunder.
0: God of Thunder would be correct. Congrats. You're going to take a little road trip. You're going to Firekeeper's Casino on Saturday.

0: 96.3 XKE, Fort Wayne's classic rock. Our Kiss mystery song for today, God of Thunder from Destroyer from 1976. And we'll have a Kiss mystery song each day during the Classic Rock Cafe. So you'll have another op to win tomorrow morning. Good luck. On the way, we do have AC/DC and Tesla in a rock block here in just a couple.
1: Braden Lewis was born to play hockey. Since he was two, he loved watching his dad play for the Fort Wayne Comets. By the time he was 16, he was playing junior hockey for the Metro Jets in Detroit. But in 2022, Braden was diagnosed with a brain tumor, and Braden lost his battle the following year. To carry on his legacy,

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Hey, Fort Wayne, it's Jeff Summers, a.k.a. Jeff Art Rumley. I did weekends here in the early 1980s, and the station is still rocking. Happy 50th anniversary to XKE and all the great people who made it happen.

0: 96.3 XKE, Fort Wayne's Classic Rock, your daily dose there. On the way, we do have the Scorpions. We got some George Thorogood as well. He's coming through the area this week. And also, we are headed to Negril, Jamaica this February during Bob Marley's birthday week. His actual birthday is on May 6th. And we're going with Travel Leaders. We'll be at the Rio Negril. Now we got 4-night trips. We got 7-night trips. And anybody that's been there before knows quite well that 10-night trips are the way to go. Get a hold of Beth at Travel Leaders. She will hook you up. Put down your deposit. Save your spot. Believe me, it'll be a great way to get the year 2027 off to a start. 434-6618.
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0: 96.3 XKE, Fort Wayne's classic rock, Sublime. On the way, we got Def Leppard and Peter Frampton in a rock block for you in just a couple. And also, coming up tomorrow, I'll have another pair of tickets for Gene Simmons at Fire Keepers Casino in Battle Creek. 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
1: 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This is the hard bit. Is it Notre Dame Stadium or is it Notre Dame? Like the same France. This is tough for me. I'm European. Labor Day weekend, Friday, September the 4th. Are you ready? 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

0: 96.3 XKE, Fort Wayne's classic rock from the Captain and Me, the Doobies. On the way, we got Tom Petty, and we got Ozzy Osbourne in a rock block for you here in just a couple. And JJ is on.
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0: 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And it all wraps up Sunday afternoon with a 105 first pitch.
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0: 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We are less than 2 weeks away from the show at Notre Dame. It's going to be on Friday, September 4th. 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

Happy birthday to you. 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Happy birthday. Happy birthday. Happy birthday to you. Bluffton, Indiana. 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Love you guys. This is WXKE Fort Wayne Classic Rock. Happy birthday.

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Well, you know that the only thing that you have to fear is, right? All right, so coming up next, there's another classic rock block, and we're going to kick it off with Boston. 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And Gene is going to be at the Firekeepers Casino in Battle Creek, Michigan. 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

0: 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And it all wraps up Sunday afternoon with a 105 first pitch.
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So a new survey shows that the popularity of baked potatoes has plummeted. 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

0: 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And it is the final week for baseball in Fort Wayne this season. It feels like it just started, right? 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

Van Halen on 96.3 XKE, Fort Wayne's Classic Rock. So, you know, if you drop your soda can or your beer can before you open it and you're afraid it's going to blow up on you and you tap on the top, you know, tap, tap, tap, thinking that's going to do anything, actually it does the opposite. All right, it's going to make it worse. It's going to create more bubbles, shake up the CO2 in the can even more. They say what you do in that case is let it sit for a couple minutes, and then you just crack it so slowly. Let the gas escape slowly, and then you'll be all right. All right, that's good medicine, good advice. This is bad medicine. Bon Jovi on 96.3 XKE, Fort Wayne's Classic Rock.

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0: 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We're getting ready to rock you home here on your Monday. Beautiful Monday afternoon. Hey, so fans of local music, you'll be, if you remember Left Lane Cruiser back in the day, and obviously still around, right? But that nasty car crash that happened on West Jefferson on Friday, unfortunately, involved a past member of Left Lane Cruiser, Joe Benton, who passed away in that crash. That was on Friday, I think, at West Jefferson and Main Street. And we were really sorry to hear that news and send our condolences to friends and family, of course. So coming up next, another classic rock block, Journey, Queen and David Bowie, Three Doors Down, all a part of it. Some Pink Floyd coming up as well. It's 96.3 XKE, Fort Wayne's Classic Rock.
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0: 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And it all wraps up Sunday afternoon with a 105 first pitch.
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0: 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It's Fort Wayne's Classic Rock, and we got another Classic Rock block coming your way next. AC/DC is going to kick that off. Now, AC/DC is going to be at Notre Dame. 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
2: 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Is it Notre Dame Stadium or is it Notre Dame? 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This is tough for me. I'm European. Labor Day weekend, Friday, September the 4th. 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
2: 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Is it Notre Dame Stadium or is it Notre Dame? Like the same France. This is tough for me. I'm European. Labor Day weekend, Friday, September the 4th. 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

0: 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The Who is going to get that underway. And coming up tomorrow morning at 10:50, a chance for you to win your tickets to go see the Fort Wayne Tin Caps. 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

0: Hotel California Eagles on 96.3 XKE, Fort Wayne's Classic Rock. So have you heard of Santos Tacos here in Fort Wayne? They have a truck that goes around, obviously, and there's location on North Wells Street. Man, they came by here last week, right? And they come in with a bunch of carryout stuff, right? I'm like, oh, cool, you guys brought tacos. They're like, no, we brought burgers. Because we do those too. And everybody here was just raving about how good these burgers were. Well, Santos Tacos, and apparently burgers as well, featured this week on this 50-50 deal on Friday morning, where you get $50 in gift certificates for just $25 for Santos Tacos that goes on sale at 9 a.m. Friday morning. 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

Dire Straits and 96.3 XKE, Fort Wayne's Classic Rock. Happy Monday evening. Jason Lee with you here. Thanks for letting me hang out with you tonight. Very happy to be here with you. We got Foreigner coming up before too long. Skinner, The Police, Queen in there as well. Here's the Cars off of their first one, a 96.3 XKE.

0: Foreigner on 96.3 XKE, Fort Wayne's Classic Rock. Jason with you here. We're coming up on the 35th anniversary of me seeing Foreigner for the first time at a free show down in Miami. It was them, Enough's Enough, The Fix, Billy Squire, emceed by Alice Cooper. It was cool. Today is the 34th anniversary of Hurricane Andrew making landfall in Homestead. I lived in Fort Lauderdale at the time. Well, Davie, just west of Fort Lauderdale, and I was staying in Plantation that night, and it was crazy. It's the biggest storm I've ever been through, and I thought I was cool. You know, I lived through a hurricane. My sister's lived in Florida for 10 years. I think she's had 6 or 7 hurricanes. It's a different world now. But I'll tell you this. That night, we were watching TV. The house was boarded up. We couldn't see anything. All we could do is hear the storm, and we were watching Delta Force, starring Chuck Norris. I saw the very first Chuck Norris meme. The man did a spin kick on a runway of an airport, and as soon as the kick hit this guy in his head, boom, all power in the city of Plantation was knocked out. It was jet black, living in a cave, so we had two choices. Stay up and listen to the storm, scared, or try to sleep through it. I somehow found a way to sleep through it. It was crazy.
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0: post-game fireworks show of the year. 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

Police from Synchronicity. That is part two. 96.3 XKE, Fort Wayne's classic rock, rolling through a classic rock block. Queen right around the corner. Here's the Steve Miller Band.

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0: Queen on 96.3 XKE, Fort Wayne's Classic Rock. Jason with you here. Yesterday, my wife and I attended the 10 Caps game at Parkview Field. On our way in, I ended up stepping on a weird part of the sidewalk leading into a driveway, twisted my ankle. I fell down, thought it was terrible. I made a noise no grown man wants to make in public, and I didn't know how bad it was. It felt pretty rough yesterday. I'm okay today. I'm limping just a little bit. Not nearly as bad as I thought it would be. I was going to throw out one of the first pitches. My right leg is my plant leg. And because of that, and the fact that I haven't thrown a baseball in probably a decade, I threw it wide left my way, wide right for the catcher. It was embarrassing in front of the whole stadium. I don't know how many people were paying attention, but it was kind of humiliating. Thanks to our listener, Chet Kittle. He came out with his two sons. I got to meet them. They were very friendly. I forgot to take pictures because I'm an idiot. And I'm just going to say my leg hurt or my ankle hurt. So that was the reason. Now, the reason I bring this up is because the Tin Caps are still going to be hanging out at home. They're going to be hosting the Dayton Dragons every day, tomorrow through Sunday. You can buy your tickets at tincaps.com. 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